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0: There's your buddy Joe, your buddy's Booker and Stryker from the Corona Beach Club Studios. This is Alt 98.7, LA's alternative rock, and a very, very hot Wednesday afternoon. We're commercial-free number one, Stryker number two with everything happening in the world.
1: Yeah, leave number two and Stryker out of it when you say number two. Booker, the football game about to start, Patriots-Seahawks is fine. The halftime situation, Soundgarden.
0: Let's go.
1: Who will be on the field, I believe, televised for everybody to watch. This is a huge deal. Some people are not going to... It's a 0 out of 10 for many people. Mm-hmm. For me, it's a 9.8 out of 10. Where do you stand?
0: Come on. If I could give it 100, I would. Okay. Taylor Momsen on vocals.
1: Yep.
0: I hope this is a full-time thing.

0: 30 millimeters on May 28th. And also that day, Starfighter will be released. That's the Ryan Gosling is in Starfighter.
1: What's his name again?
0: Ryan Gosling.
1: That's what I thought you said.
0: What do you think I said?
1: I'm not sure what you came up with there. Didn't sound like Gosling to me.
0: And I saw Star Wars in the theater in Century City when it came out, not the day of or anything, but it was a thing. I mean, 50 years of Star Wars.
1: That's crazy.
0: I know.
1: Incredible.
0: I want to mention this again. If you have some Muse music over there, Meta, you know, they own Facebook and Instagram. They have billions of dollars. They kicked Muse, our favorite band, off their social handles. They've been at MUSC for 100 years. Now they're at Muse Band. And I don't know if there was a meeting behind the scenes. And they're like, all right, guys in Muse, Matt, Chris, and Dom, we're going to give you $1 million for the name.
1: For your handle.
0: Or if the Meta folks just did it without saying anything. They
1: right.
0: couldn't do that. There's no way they would do that.
1: Muse doesn't need the money. They probably just asked them. They put a call in and said, hey, we're launching this new thing called Muse. We want to use Muse. You cool with that? And we'll, you know what? They probably, you know, they'll give them a little nudge. They'll spotlight their music in your mom's feed or something. You know what I mean? They'll do something. They're getting something out of this, but I doubt it's money.
0: Yeah, so Muse is the name of the new AI personal agent under the Meta umbrella. Mm-hmm. So they are now at MUSC. Booker, I disagree. Does Muse need the money? Probably not. But they say to themselves, we've been in the business a long time. We'd like to have that money because it's 70. I don't know if we're going to go play the casino in Palm Springs.
1: But are we talking like their Instagram handle as well? Or
0: and
1: just
0: Twitter. And their not Twitter. Facebook
1: Instagram. And Instagram. Those
0: yes.
1: are the two.
0: Yes.
1: I mean, taking their Instagram away, I don't know. It seems like a lot, right?
0: Yeah.
1: Like Facebook, who cares? Like, no one cares. No. You just put Muse in it. It comes up as Muse. You know what I mean? The band.
0: They got money. I'm asking them in Vegas. In Vegas at the iHeartRadio Music Festival. Thank you.
1: We'll get that answer.
0: Football game's about to start. Dodgers play tonight. I'm Stryker. That's all I got.
1: It's not all you got. We got tickets to Haley Williams. The Haley Williams Show is happening out at the Hollywood Bowl. It's presented by Alt 98.7, which means we get our name on the banner there, on the marquee.
0: And all the tickets to give to you.
1: So we'll do so before 6. Hang out with us. It is.

0: right, Booker and Stryker. Hey, commercial free hour on a hot one. It is Alt 98.7.
1: Booker, many people these days are claiming, yeah, I'm reading a book right now. And I say, oh, you're reading a book? Yeah, I listened to it for 2 hours last night. Is listening to the book reading a book? They're fooling me. They're fooling everybody with this line.
0: You're taking in the content. No, it's not. Like, if I told you the plot of a book on the air, we went that long. It took me 10 minutes to do so. At the end of the conversation, you can't say, I read that book. You could say, I heard the book.
1: Listen to it on
0: someone
1: book on
0: talking
1: tape,
0: about
1: whatever.
0: The
1: so,
0: book,
1: right.
0: Book talking about the book, whatever you want to say. You didn't read the book. So, no.
1: There, if you are somebody that uses the expression, yeah, I'm reading a book right now, but you're listening to it, will you text Booker and Stryker 22987? So I'm reading a book right now.
0: What are you listening to?
1: Exactly. I'm listening to the Hayden Panettiere book.
0: Are you really?
1: It's very sad.
0: Yeah.
1: Very, very
0: well,
1: tough
0: I know
1: to
0: the
1: hear.
0: Ending. Yeah.
1: Yeah. It's just bad. But yeah, quit saying you're reading a book when you're listening to it.
0: So a year later, 5 years later,
1: okay,
0: somebody says, hey, have you read The Fountainhead? You have to say no. I listened to it, though.
1: I believe honesty. Yes.
0: So you have to correct your, you have to correct, you have to, if someone asks you the question, you literally have to correct yourself even, and you will say, no, I did not read The Fountainhead.
1: I listened to it.
0: I listened to it.
1: It is, anybody that reads books consistently, whether it's on like an iPad, whoever you're doing, or the, an actual
0: Kindle,
1: book,
0: sure.
1: I give you so much credit.
0: Right.
1: And if you're listening to the book, good for you. That's what I like to, I'll listen.
0: That's a podcast.
1: The actual reading of it
0: is
1: 50,000 times more difficult and more difficult to take it all in.
0: You know, I've never listened to a book on tape or whatever that's called, whatever they call it. I wonder if you digest it the same or if you remember it the same. You know what I'm saying? Like if I was if in an audio coming into my ears, I wonder if I would remember it differently than I would taking it, you know, through my eyes.
1: I always say, Booker and Stryker, I'm listening to a book and I'm ashamed by even saying that. Guys, I actually say I'm listening to a book, LLL. No. That's not reading if you're listening. And then someone says, I'm a Kindle reader. Do you think digital books don't count as reading? No.
0: That you're counts. Reading, that you're count, reading. You're
1: a
0: reading.
1: Million
0: Reading's
1: percent.
0: Reading. It's words. You're digesting them the same way as you would on paper. That counts. But
1: I'm going to read The War of 1812 tomorrow. I can't wait to sit down with my AirPods in.
0: Sure you are. What about like, you know, people are driving and sometimes they get those, you know, the books and they'll, you know,
1: that's how I'm listening to the way I'm listening to Hayden Panettiere is in the car
0: only. In the car only.
1: Yeah, I'm reading in the car right now, everybody. How about
0: me? Wow.
1: My 2025 Hyundai Tucson.
0: Way to work that in. Well done.

0: 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Sold out.
1: To everyone else, that is. 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

0: 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It is Alt 98.7.
1: All right. Haley Williams, Booker, at the Hollywood Bowl. This is a big show. It's sold out. Alt 98.7 presents the show.
0: Two of those there.
1: That's right. In October. It's coming up pretty soon.
0: Catherine in Sherman Oaks joins us.
1: What's up, Catherine?
0: Oh,
2: hello. Sorry.
0: There we go. Hi, Catherine.
2: Hello.
0: Hello. We're on. Hi. How are you?
2: I'm good. Please just don't disconnect me.
0: No.
1: We're not going to disconnect you. You want these Haley Williams tickets for the bowl?
2: I do. Yeah. Please.
0: You got them. Congratulations to you.
2: Thank you so much.
0: I feel like we had a Sherman Oaks story today. What was Sherman Oaks today?
1: Casa Vega.
0: Oh, that's it.
1: Tomorrow, celebrating 70 years. They're rolling back the prices on a few of their items. And also, we've been there a million times. Going on a first date, second date, 100th date, Casa Vega.
0: Yeah, that's a good spot. Hey, hold on a second. It's Alt 98.7.

0: Booker and Stryker. That'll wrap it up on this very hot Wednesday. Stay cool. We'll get back at this tomorrow. Alessandra, after 6.
1: Hey, our number is 800-782-7987. Hello?
2: My wife was calling for Snoop Dogg tickets on a cruise show, but she got the wrong number. Then you came up, and I'm all like, oh, crap. And I'm all like, I listen to you guys, so I'm like, you know, I'm so not want to cuss on live radio.
0: Yeah, so you were listening to somebody else, but you called us.
2: Yes, sir.
1: Oh. It's a half a win.
0: It's so not a win. That's a loss, Stryker.
1: This couple, she likes Cruise Show. Who they are great. And the husband, the gentleman, is a fan of our show.
0: Well, he's not a big enough fan because she's running the radio.
1: True, Booker.
2: Yeah. Well, of course. I mean, you know, happy wife, I guess. Happy life.
0: Yeah. Screw your wife. We need ratings. How about that saying?
2: Hey, amen.

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16: Next. Hey, Alfie. What can I get for you?
17: Hey, Nora. Just a nice latte, please. How was your weekend?
16: Not bad, thanks. Mainly working here. You?
17: Me? Well, I was battling gods in the afterlife realm, and after lunch, I fought mercenaries. Ooh, could I get oat milk with that latte, please?
16: Yeah, of course.
17: 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So a pretty chill weekend. Ooh, and I'll grab an almond croissant, too.
16: 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That didn't actually happen, right?
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Alessandra here, getting you over this outrageously hot hump day. Thanks for hanging with us. I got your sold-out tickets to Bleachers, the Troubadour. That's after 7, but in 25 minutes, roughly, another pair of sold-out tickets to see Hayley Williams at the Hollywood Bowl in October. Hang tight, it's Alt 98.7 with the latest from Evanescence. Who will you follow? Vámonos.

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It's Alt 98.7. I'm Alessandra, and the Oasis documentary about their reunion, the tour, etc., is officially out in the UK. The premiere was full of Man City players, which I know Liam and Noel were stoked about. We get it this Friday, and you get sold out tickets to Hayley Williams in less than 20 minutes. 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

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My name is Alessandra, and her name is Hayley Williams. She's an icon. Her last album became a personality trait for many of us. She's got two sold-out shows at the Hollywood Bowl early October. Alt 98.7 is presenting, which means I got a pair of tickets for you next. Call me right after Temper City. Self-aware. Good luck.

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0: Yo, it is Alt98.7. Who's this?
1: Hey, this is Jacob.
0: Hi, Jacob. Where are you calling from?
1: I'm from the Chatsworth area.
0: 818 represent. What you got going on?
1: I'm actually just pulled over now calling you guys, hoping to win some Hayley Williams tickets.
0: Jacob, safety first. Congratulations. You're my caller 98.
1: Oh, thank you. Thank you so much.
0: You are so welcome. You're going to see Miss Paramore October 5th at the Hollywood Bowl. Who are you taking?
1: I'm going to probably take my girlfriend.
0: What do you mean probably? Jacob, you are taking your girlfriend.
1: Well, I'm debating between my homie or the girlfriend because they both want to go. And I'm like, hey, I got two tickets.
0: Jacob, take your gal. Congrats again.
1: Thank you so much, Alessandro. Appreciate you so much.

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4: 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Is it a girl? I would have loved this as a kid.
1: You would?
4: 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Oh my God, if they would have been like, it could be twins. You never know. I'd be like, oh, I hope I get twins.
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is Alternative Rock. It's Alt 98.7. I'm Alessandra with some good news. It seems like that fire near the Getty on the 405 has been stopped. At least forward progress has. Thank Merlin for that. It's too hot. Freeway's too packed as it is. And the folks at LAFD are heroes, as usual. It's Alt 98.7. We got your bleachers tickets in less than 30. Stick around.

That song, and this album came out 20 years ago today. My Chemical Romance has officially announced a special edition release. You can sign up for early access on their website. It is Alt 98.7, LA's alternative rock. I'm Alessandra. We got those tickets for you to see Bleachers at the Troubadour in about 12 minutes. Thanks for hanging out with us. This is still the number one Shazam song in the country right now. It's Loser, Tame Impala, Alt 98.7.

Alternative Rock. It's Alt 98.7. I'm Alessandra. This is very, very important, okay? These are not Hayley Williams tickets. They are sold-out tickets to see Bleachers at the Troubadour September 15. If you think you haven't heard of these guys, you probably have. They're one of your favorite artists, favorite bands, for sure. Jack Antonoff is the front guy who's written some of the biggest hits on the planet. Their five-show residency starts tomorrow night. If you're my caller 20, you got these tickets to see Bleachers. 1-800-782-7987. Bleachers. Good luck.

0: Alternative Rock. I'm Alessandra. Who are you?
1: Hi, my name is Jennifer. I'm calling from downtown LA.
0: My gal, you sound so excited. You excited to be caller 20?
1: I am. I can't wait. This is for the September 15th, right?
0: Yep, September 15th at the Troubadour. You're going to see Bleachers.
1: Yay! Thank you so much.
0: Congrats. You ever seen them before?
1: Only online. I can't wait to see them perform. Maybe Everybody Lost Somebody or Chinatown.
0: All the hits. We got a fan here. Jack Antonoff is a genius. Who's your plus one?
1: Probably my daughter.
0: You are not the first mother-daughter duo who have won Bleachers tickets from me. Congrats again. Have so much fun.
1: Thank you so much.
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Yo, it is Alt 98.7, LA's alternative rock. I'm Alessandra, and I gotta talk about this band, okay? They're called The Paradox. They're from Atlanta. They've been a band for 2 years. Weeks after forming, they go viral. They get a nod from Green Day. They play When We Were Young Festival. They get a Travis Barker collaboration. They release an EP and end up with the number one song on the Billboard Alternative Airplay chart. Well, October 2nd, we get their second EP called Proceed with Caution. And here's that first single. I kind of like that. The Paradox, new music discovery. It is on 88.7.

That's Muse. It is absolutely nuts that in just 9 days, they're going to be at our iHeartRadio Music Festival in Vegas, T-Mobile Arena. Weezer, Goo Goo Dolls, Smashing Pumpkins, Benson Boone, they're all going to be there too. It's Alt 98.7, LA's Alternative Rock. I'm Alessandra. Thanks for hanging out with us. If you are trying to hang out with us there, there are still some tickets left. AXS.com to come party in Vegas.

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Wednesday. 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I'm Alessandra, and this entire week, we got your sold-out tickets to see Hayley Williams at the Hollywood Bowl. 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If you want to try your luck at winning some of those, you can also leave us a talkback on the iHeart app. All you got to do is press the red microphone button and tell us your favorite Hayley Williams song. Not Paramore. Got to be a Hayley song. Can be off this new album or any of her other solo records. Got to do that soon. We are picking a winner on Monday. Good luck.

opened up for AC/DC, and I wish I had been there in St. Louis. It's Alt-98.7, LA's alternative rock. I'm Alessandra. Thanks for hanging out with us. And this band, they're from Bristol. They're called Adult Leisure. They sound like they're from the 80s, but they're pretty present. And this one sounds like an indie romance anthem, but it's actually about austerity and the cost of living. It's kind of political. It's Kiss Me Like You Miss Her on Alt-98.7.

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15: Next. 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
13: 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Ooh, could I get oat milk with that latte, please?
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13: 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Oh, and I'll grab an almond croissant, too.
15: Wait, what? 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
1: We

We Might As Well Be Strangers. That is new by Weezer off their Gold album that we got a couple weeks back that I love. It's Alt 98.7, LA's alternative rock. I'm Alessandra. I just think it sounds super classic Weezer, which in my mind is a good thing. But according to some magazines, it's more of the same old Weezer. Well, that's why we like them. We like Weezer because they sound like Weezer. We don't like Weezer because they sound like Creedence Clearwater Revival, which we also like, to be clear, but we like Weezer. Another time.

Those guys are going to be at the first ever Ocean Way Festival in Santa Monica on Saturday, September 26th. It's Sublime on Alt 98.7, LA's Alternative Rock. I'm Alessandra. If you are trying to be at the Troubadour next Tuesday, September 15th, to see Bleachers, we do have your sold-out tickets the rest of the week. Hang out with me tomorrow, 7 p.m. Give you another pair.

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Self-aware, Temper City on LA's Alternative Rock. It's Alt 98.7. I'm Alessandra with some pretty good news. Dave from Blur recently came out and said that a reunion is not a matter of if, but when. He says he thinks the music and shows are in the future. Here is how I feel about that.

I'm Alessandra. This is Alt 98.7, LA's alternative rock. And did you hear? Radiohead announced a massive tour, 21 shows across Australia and Japan. And there are no more shows coming in 2027. That's it. So are we not taking it personally? Maybe they just need some space, you know? It's them, not us. No, it definitely is us.

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LA's alternative rock. It's Alt 98.7. I'm Alessandra, and everyone is teasing us. I don't know if I can handle it. Radiohead not coming to the U.S. Cage the Elephant just announced a big tour across Europe. But you know what? You know what? I'm hoping it just means that they're preparing the venues, you know? It just takes a little longer, because this is a massive country. Yeah, that's what it is. Beaches in Tennessee now. It's Cage the Elephant.

happy International Sudoku Day to all of you that take that seriously. Like me on every single plane ride. It's LA's alternative rock, Alt 98.7. I'm Alessandra, and an album I am really excited about is a debut record by Dexter and the Moonrocks. We get it October 2nd. It's called Friends That I Don't Like. It's going to feature this one, which has already gone platinum. It's freaking out on 98.7.

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0: back to music. 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

That is Julia Wolf. She's got two sold out shows at the Fonda late October. It is LA's alternative rock, Alt 98.7. I'm Alessandra. And Haley Williams, she's got two sold out shows as well at the Hollywood Bowl early October. Alt 98.7 is presenting, hooking you up with tickets all of this week. 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Not Paramore. We're picking a winner on Monday. Good luck. 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

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I'm Alessandra, and I know you can't always be sitting in front of the TV watching the game. 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Great beer? 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
11: Next. Hey, Alfie, what can I get for you?
12: Hey, Nora, just a nice latte, please. How was your weekend?
11: Not bad, thanks. Mainly working here. You?
12: Me? Well, I was battling gods in the afterlife realm, and after lunch, I fought mercenaries. Ooh, could I get oat milk with that latte, please?
11: Yeah, of course.
12: 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So a pretty chill weekend. Oh, and I'll grab an almond croissant, too.
11: Wait, what? That didn't actually happen, right?
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wherever you happen to be. Thank you so much for spending time and hanging out with us here at Alt 98.7, LA's Alternative Rock. My name is Alessandra, and I gotta get out of here. I'm sleepy. You get a full hour of new music next with Alex Mack on Emerging Alt, Violet Grohl, Linda Linda, Slightly Stupid, and more. I will be back for tomorrow night, filling in for Danica Lopez, leaving you with a new one by News. Have a good night. It's Alt 98.7. Ciao.

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1: You have come to the right place for all the new music you need to know about in alternative rock. Welcome to Emerging Alts. I'm Mike Jones, in for Alex Mack tonight. We've got a good hour of new stuff for you with Edge Hill, with Miles Smith, with Steve Lacy, Adult Leisure, and a whole lot more. You just hang out, enjoy the new. Violet Grohl is getting us started with Bug in the Cake on Emerging Alts.

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1: It's amazing how young the Linda Lindas are, and they sound so good. 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That's their new song, Burning Out, on Emerging Alt. Plus, they got to do something really cool with Billy Joe Armstrong from Green Day and a bunch of other friends. I'll tell you about that in a few minutes on Emerging Alt. 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
11: Hey, Nora, just a nice latte, please. 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
7: 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Mainly working here. 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
11: 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Ooh, could I get oat milk with that latte, please?
7: Yeah, of course.
11: 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Oh, and I'll grab an almond croissant, too.
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1: Love to Go. Edge Hill is on Emerging Alt, and it was a clear path for their singer, Chris Kelly, to get into music. His mom is a music teacher. She plays the flute. Dad loves writing songs. It was in his DNA, in his blood, and clearly it's working out pretty well for him. Edge Hill is one of those bands that is really taking it to the next level throughout 2026. Now, Young the Giant, they've been next level for a long time. Evergreen on Emerging Alt.

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1: I had to make sure we got Miles Smith on Emerging Alt tonight with his latest, Hold Me in the Dark. I'm Mike Jones, in for Alex Mack. Miles is actually playing in my hometown in Baltimore. Miles, if you need some places to go after the show, you want some good late night spots, hit me up. And if you want to hit me up too on socials, at Mike Jones Radio. Got to get my plug in. Marianne from Fontaines, D.C., Emerging Alt.

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1: Not only do we have Oh Yeah from Steve Lacy and Emerging Alt tonight, but also it's in Spider-Man Brand New Day. It plays during the end credits. And I wonder if Steve might have a song for Avengers Doomsday. If you can do songs for back-to-back Marvel movies, you're having a pretty good year. Adult Leisure, Kiss Me Like You Miss Her. 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
2: Whenever I say their name, Adult Leisure, I think about rec sports, about softball and volleyball, pickleball, bowling, skee ball. Now that is low pressure. Joining a skee ball league, how much fun would that be? Oh no, I missed the 100 in the corner. Darn it. Better get another beer. Who wants another round? I'm Mike Jones, your host for Emerging Alt tonight, doing it for Alex Mack. He's off playing skee ball or something, but I got you tonight with Adult Leisure, Kiss Me Like You Miss Her. We heard Steve Lacy, oh yeah, Fontaine's DC, Marianne, Miles Smith, and a whole bunch of other friends. And we always love to hear from you with the new music that we play on Emerging Alt. Songs you're like, yes, love that, keep playing it, or no, big thumbs down, get that nonsense out of here. Anytime you want to tell us about any of the songs, we always love hearing from you. Wherever you're listening to Emerging Alt, you can always hit us up with the talkback mic on the iHeartRadio app. It'll come right to the studio. Instant opinions.
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14: Next. 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
14: 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You?
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12: 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Ooh, and I'll grab an almond croissant, too.
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1: Whoever thought the Foo Fighters would be inspired by window cleaners to make a song? 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I'm good right here, pressing buttons, playing music, flapping my jaws. I'm good with that. Rein Me In from Sam Fender and Olivia Dean on Emerging Alts.

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13: Next. Hey, Alfie, what can I get for you?
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11: 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Well, I was battling gods in the afterlife realm, and after lunch, I fought mercenaries. Ooh, could I get oat milk with that latte, please?
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11: 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So a pretty chill weekend. Oh, and I'll grab an almond croissant, too.
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17: Next. Hey, Alfie, what can I get for you?
14: Hey, Nora, just a nice latte, please. 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
17: 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Mainly working here. You?
14: Me? Well, I was battling gods in the afterlife realm, and after lunch, I fought mercenaries. Ooh, could I get oat milk with that latte, please?
17: Yeah, of course.
14: 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Oh, and I'll grab an almond croissant, too.
17: Wait, what? 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
12: Next. Hey, Alfie, what can I get for you?
13: Hey, Nora, just a nice latte, please. How was your weekend?
12: Not bad, thanks. Mainly working here. You?
13: Me? Well, I was battling gods in the afterlife realm, and after lunch, I fought mercenaries. Ooh, could I get oat milk with that latte, please?
12: Yeah, of course.
13: And then Sunday was mostly fighting supervillains. So a pretty chill weekend. Oh, and I'll grab an almond croissant, too.
12: Wait, what? That didn't actually happen, right?
13: It happens on PS5.
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4: It is a pre-Friday. 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We are the Woody Show.
7: Yeah.
4: I'm Woody. That's Greg Gorey.
5: Hi.
4: We got Menace.
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4: Gina Grad.
8: Hi.
4: Seabass is here. We got Sammy.
9: Hello.
4: Jeff G.
5: Yes.
4: On the job today. We got Morgan. Dumbass Tyler is here. We got Vaughn, our video producer, along with Bort, Menji. Thank you for being here and giving us some of your valuable time today. Many ways to be a part of the Woody Show. You can call in 877-44-WOODY, which after the show becomes the after-hours voicemail. 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Look for us there at the Woody Show. 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
5: Yeah.
4: Now, this is a throwback-y thing I wanted to start with. This thing about people who grew up in the 80s and 90s. And how they develop different mental habits because, like, this is, by the way, everybody in this, well, not everybody in this room. Myself, Gina, Greg, Menace, Seabass. Mm-hmm. Sammy, when were you born?
10: 87.
6: Damn, girl.
4: And then you were born.
10: I grew up in the 90s, 94.
4: But you were born in 94.
5: I mean, you were toddler.
4: Yeah. I wouldn't say you grew up in the 90s.
10: I remember the year of 94.
8: How are you not a child?
10: The OJ chase.
4: But wait, you were born in 94?
10: Yeah.
4: You didn't remember? No.
8: No,
4: you heard about it.
8: You have memories until probably 98. Yeah.
10: I don't know about that.
9: I remember the OJ chase.
4: Okay, but you were born in 87.
9: So I'm saying, like, so that considers that I grew up in the 90s, right?
4: Trying to think of something that happened in 1987. Yeah. Like, what was the big event? What was the big event in 1987?
6: All I knew about the 80s was like memorable moments. Was, you know, Reagan and stuff.
8: Yeah, it's funny you should say that because the first thing that comes up is President Reagan challenges Gorbachev to tear down that wall.
4: Okay, well that was a big speech.
8: So, yeah, he remembers.
5: Massive.
4: But you remember watching that as a baby?
9: Sammy? I do not know.
6: Reagan? Tear down that wall.
8: Yeah. All right.
4: So again, for people who grew up in the 80s and 90s and how they developed these different mental habits, because our childhood, it was way less structured.
8: Well, sure.
4: It was certainly less digital.
8: We didn't have any digital.
4: And it was really all just kind of rooted in independence. Mm-hmm. And it just shaped how, you know, people of our generation think, cope, socialize as adults. And so these are why they think differently, because you learn to entertain yourself without screens.
5: Yeah, you made up games. Go out riding your bike and make that last for 12 hours.
4: You know what this reminds me of? And it was like this big kind of like a psychology study kind of thing. And like, how do people get to be the way that they are? And why is this generation different? What makes them different from this one? And this one, it kind of reads the same way that, you know, the Beloit College mindset list that would come out for the professors, for the incoming freshman class. So the professors weren't using dated references on stuff that the kids would have. No, what is that? I don't even know who that is. Mm-hmm. It kind of reads like that because it says they had to wait for what they wanted, building patience.
8: That's right.
5: Yeah, they played TV shows and stuff.
4: They played independently with other kids, solving problems on their own. That is true. I don't remember when did the term play date become a thing? Like when
5: exactly
8: way after us. Date?
4: Like when parents would make appointments with other parents and they drive you over
5: that
4: to somebody.
5: Never.
4: Like if you wanted to go see a friend, you got on your bike
5: or called them skateboard and said, hey, or whatever. You play?
4: Uh-huh. Yeah, and you made your way over there. And
8: I never heard of a play date.
6: When I was a kid, like, I wasn't able to ride a bike or skateboard. I just played in the neighborhood with kids. I didn't go off to somebody else's house.
4: But it's like let's say you went to school with a kid who didn't live super close to you. It's not like anybody put you in a car and brought you up.
6: No, never.
4: Unless it was a birthday party. Like, if it was a birthday party somewhere, that's where you'd see other. Yeah.
6: Yeah, never. It would only be kids in the neighborhood.
4: Yeah. And see, poor Seabass. He was homeschooled. So
11: we still had kids in our neighborhood.
4: He knew everybody he went to school with.
6: He had brothers and sisters too, though.
11: I think there were tons of kids in our neighborhood that we hung out with.
4: Right, but I'm saying like it didn't have like where, you know, the school thing where the other friends, everybody you knew was just kind of right there. It was within the neighborhood and within your household. It wasn't like you had a lot of interaction with the kids who lived across town,
11: we
4: right?
11: We played like Little League.
8: Were you a Boy Scout?
11: No, we went to the organizational introduction meeting for the Boy Scouts, and my parents didn't like it for some reason.
8: Oh my God.
4: Thank God.
6: Yeah.
8: Can't imagine.
4: Thank God my son didn't want to be in Scouts.
8: Yeah, we've been tamping that down.
4: Please.
8: Yeah.
4: Let's see. They practice reading social cues face to face instead of online.
8: Sure.
4: They were allowed to take small physical risks like climbing trees.
8: Absolutely.
5: Jumping out of trees.
4: Yeah, wasn't there like a parent that was arrested for letting their kid walk to the park that was like two blocks away?
6: Yeah.
4: Ugh. Our parents would be in prison getting the electric chair. They spent time hanging out in public places like malls and with friends.
8: Of course.
5: Oh, the mall was a big deal.
4: They had unstructured free time, which boosted the imagination. They handled conflicts directly instead of through adults or texts.
8: Yeah.
4: That's how I became best friends with my buddy Joe.
5: In a fight.
4: We talked smack on the bus. We beat the crap out of each other when we got off the bus, and then we were best friends. It was good. There was none of this back and forth, no cyberbullying. Yeah.
8: Mm-hmm. Your mom didn't get involved.
4: Parents didn't get involved.
5: Didn't even know.
8: Yeah.
4: 877-44 Woody. Send us a text over to 22987. More Woody Show's next. Hang on.
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20: 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Mainly working here. You?
19: Me? Well, I was battling gods in the afterlife realm, and after lunch, I fought mercenaries. Ooh, could I get oat milk with that latte, please?
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19: 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Oh, and I'll grab an almond croissant, too.
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0: 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Text us, check in, over to 22987. And today, I have this one, this people are asked. What sucked as a teenager that's pretty great as an adult?
2: Ooh.
0: Yeah. Like, almost devastating. What's something that was devastating as a teenager, but great as an adult?
3: Like staying home on a weekend or
4: yeah.
3: something like
4: oh,
3: that.
4: Oh, that's a good one.
3: Like you
4: yeah.
3: felt like you were such a loser.
4: Cooking your own meal.
0: Yeah, going to bed early.
3: Yeah.
4: The best.
0: That sucked. Yeah. Not having anything to do on a weekend
4: oh,
0: or a weekend
4: right.
0: night.
5: Yeah.
0: yeah.
5: Or my parents taking me to go get sushi. Now I love it.
3: Oh, yeah.
5: yeah.
0: This doesn't and has never affected me, but being told you look younger than you actually are.
4: Yeah.
0: I don't care about that. Or getting carded for anything.
3: Yeah, yeah.
4: I love getting carded.
3: Me too.
0: When your friends cancel plans.
4: Oh, please
0: made the list.
4: Bring it on.
3: It's like, thanks, friends.
4: All
0: having
4: day.
0: Only one or two close friends when you were younger, that would have been devastating. Like, oh, my God, I'm so unpopular.
4: Nobody likes me.
0: The end of summer vacation.
3: That's still sad. Yeah.
0: Well, I mean, people love fall. They want to break out their boots and their scarves.
4: Yeah, true.
0: Socks and underwear is a gift.
4: Love it.
3: That'd be great.
0: Eating your mom's homemade food instead of going out.
4: That's the one. Yeah.
3: Thank you.
0: That's a good one, too.
3: Yeah.
0: If you got one you want to add to the list again, what is something that you thought sucked as a teenager, but it's pretty great as an adult?
3: yeah.
0: Yeah. Hit us up on

0: he's still nervous.
1: I think it's just his look. How some kind of like resting bitch face.
2: Yeah.
3: Resting anxiety face. Yeah.
4: The Woody Show.
5: One of the low res logic, right?
2: Is that low res logic?
5: The account.
2: Uh huh.
5: Yeah. Morgan loves these.
2: Yeah.
5: These are like cringy would you rathers.
2: Uh-huh. Unbelievably offensive would you
5: rathers. Now, for the record, I would just like to state I have no idea what these are going to be.
6: Oh, okay.
5: I didn't ask.
6: Yeah.
5: Yeah. Gina pulled these. I don't know what they're going to be.
2: All I know is how many times a day do you say, the more uncomfortable, the more I like it.
5: Oh,
2: the more inappropriate,
5: yeah,
2: the more I laugh.
5: Motto,
2: well, guess what?
5: Yeah.
2: Challenge accepted.
5: Okay, that's how I feel, but I can't speak for everybody who listens. So that's why I'm putting
2: either.
5: It out there. Like,
7: okay. I don't know how.
5: I don't. Like, if.
2: I didn't write these.
5: I didn't write them, but there's a billion of these things, right?
2: There's
5: a bunch. Well, these are just the ones that Gina pulled.
2: Yeah, these are some of the very, very most offensive
5: if
2: ones.
5: If you don't like it, write her.
6: If we're throwing it out there, then yeah, I have no idea what this is.
2: Okay, everybody's innocent. But
5: well,
2: anyway,
5: these are the
2: most offensive ones on
5: it's
2: there.
5: Your favorite account, not mine.
2: It is a doozy.
7: You donate to them.
2: So yeah, right.
5: uncomfortable would you rathers from Low Res Logic.
2: Yeah, that's the Instagram account.
5: All right, so any particular order?
2: Nope.
5: Just
2: fire
5: clip,
2: away,
5: clip
2: it will.
5: Number one. Sure. Okay, here we go. Would you rather?
8: Would you rather every time you get sat next to a black family at a restaurant, you have to ask them if they're going to be a problem? Or every time you see an Asian person driving, you have to dramatically pull over for your own safety?
7: Okay.
2: It's on there.
5: I think I would go with I would dramatically pull over because it's funnier.
2: It is funnier.
5: Yeah. Mm-hmm.
2: And
7: I could see a slight sense of humor in that. Like, yeah, I'm going to pull over.
5: Yeah.
2: Like,
5: oh, God.
7: Andrew, like, you're in your own car.
5: Right.
7: You're not communicating with anybody.
9: Yeah. It's less confrontational. So I would do that one as well.
5: Yeah. But I think it's just fun. Oh, God.
7: Yeah.
5: And then you dramatically swerve out of the way. Menace, which one?
6: I guess pull over.
2: Well, and if somebody came up to my family and said, is this going to be a problem? I'd be like, I'll make you a problem. Right. Like, that'll just be
5: Morgan?
2: A whole thing.
9: Oh, second
2: thing.
9: For sure.
2: Yeah.
9: Safer.
5: All right. Dramatically swerve out of the way. All right. Number two, low res logic. A would you rather.
10: Would you rather always be bleeding randomly from a somewhere noticeable, or every time you have sex with your wife, you get 1% more gay?
5: Well, I'd be like 4% gay.
2: Yeah, you wouldn't be too gay.
5: By the time I die anyway.
7: That's true.
5: Yeah, I think the 1% more gay.
2: Yeah,
6: oh, yeah,
7: yeah, because
6: for sure.
7: You could still, yeah, like you said, you have a long time. You could be
5: 90%
7: gay by the end of your life and still have sex.
6: But
7: with
6: I'm already
7: life.
6: Like 98% gay.
5: True.
7: Yeah. But I'm saying
9: that's
7: like gayness too.
9: Doesn't have that much more.
6: I could go full gay.
5: The more I think about it, this is a super easy one. Because like, who wants to be just obviously bleeding?
2: Yeah, but then it's like, do you want to have sex? Do you want to continue to live your truth as a straight man?
6: I have a friend that says they have a coworker that bleeds super easily.
5: Yeah.
6: Like all the time.
2: Like hemophilia.
6: And it's like
5: really nosebleeds and stuff.
6: Just like gets cut easily and stuff like that. So.
2: Okay. So everyone's going more gay. Yeah.
5: I've seen people that bruise super easy.
7: Easily.
5: You look at them and like, dude, what the hell happened to your arm?
2: They never know where it came
5: what
2: from.
5: What causes that?
7: Yeah. I'm a very overzealous scratcher. So when I get an itch, I scratch until I bleed.
5: Didn't you do that? You were like
2: literally,
5: talking about how you woke up.
2: I literally woke myself up scratching at my arms the other night.
7: Yeah.
5: Really?
2: Yeah. Yeah.
5: Like, was that a dream you were having?
2: I don't know. I don't know if I was just really dry or if I'm allergic to something, but I woke myself up like, what in the hell?
7: But have you ever drawn blood?
2: Yes.
7: Yeah.
5: Dude,
7: so
5: I woke up the other night, middle of the night, but my arm was asleep, like completely dead. It felt like it weighed 400 pounds. Mm-hmm. And I went to go see what time it was. So I reached over to, you know, tap the screen on my phone so it would light up so I could see the time.
6: Uh-huh.
5: Now I wanted to turn the light off, so the little button on the side that you have to push. Mm-hmm. But because my hand was so asleep, I couldn't get the strength.
2: Oh, yeah.
5: Do you ever have that?
2: You can't squeeze down.
5: You can't squeeze. Mm-hmm. You have no grip strength because your arm's completely asleep.
6: Yep.
5: My hand, again, feels like it's probably three times the size that it normally would be.
2: Yeah.
5: I couldn't turn the stupid thing off.
2: Or you try so hard to move your arm, you hit yourself in the head.
5: Yeah, you have to use your other arm to pick
7: lift
5: up this arm and move it out of the way.
2: Exactly.
5: Yeah, all right, so that one's easy. Yeah, 1% so there was.
10: Would you rather always be bleeding randomly from a somewhere noticeable?
5: No.
10: Or every time you have

0: We are the Woody Show.
1: Hey. Yeah.
0: What up, everybody? Woody, Greg, hey. Menace,
2: hi.
0: Gina Grad.
3: Hey there.
0: Sammy's here.
3: Hello.
0: We got Seabass. Phones open, 877-44-WOODY. You can hit us up with a text over to 22987. Have you been skydiving?
3: You
0: want to?
3: I want to.
4: Oh, okay. I thought you did.
3: No, Sammy has, I think.
0: I was going to say, I've been skydiving. I thought that you had, but you just want to go.
3: Yeah.
0: Greg, forget it.
4: Hell no.
0: That would never happen. Menace, would you ever skydive?
2: I haven't really ever been interested in doing it.
0: It was cool. I did it once. Mm-hmm. It's not something I would just sign up for voluntarily again. I would go, like, if Gina really wanted to go, I would go with her.
3: Nice.
0: It's like strip clubs, you know?
3: Yeah.
4: Totally.
0: Kind of thing. Did you see that skydiving plane that went down?
3: No.
1: Yeah.
3: Come on.
2: Yeah.
0: Just outside of Nashville. Well, everybody's got parachutes. Everybody survived. There were 20 jumpers on board.
4: Uh-huh.
0: None of them died. There was some injuries, some severely injured, one critically, but nobody died.
3: Okay.
2: Yeah, I was like, oh, so 20 jumpers, because I did see the plane. I was like, that's a pretty big plane.
0: It's a big plane. No word yet on what caused that crash. Investigators are still digging through the wreckage, trying to piece it all together. But I mean, the plane's jacked up. Looks like the wing snapped off somehow, but somehow no damage to anything around the airport.
4: Oh,
3: that's crazy.
0: Yeah. Mm-hmm. Also, there's a story I saw. This California skydiving instructor has been sent to jail for 10 years because he had been lying about his qualifications.
3: Oh, good.
2: I know.
4: Well, he was successful so far.
0: And the worst part is the school that he worked for has had 28 deaths from accidents.
4: Oh my God.
0: 49-year-old Robert Pooley is his name. He's been using one of his colleagues' teaching credentials to teach new instructors tandem jumping. His certification suspended back in 2015, but he ended up training over 100 new instructors with the fake credentials. And again, the school that he worked for has had 28 deaths.
4: Wow.
3: I need to know what school this is so I can stay away.
0: God. 877-44-WOODY. Yeah, did you change your mind yet, Gina?
3: I'm thinking about it.
0: Text over to 22987. It is the Woody Show.

0: I'm just gonna read you this. Direct.
1: Okay.
0: Direct. As written. Breakups are painful enough on their own, but the way we talk about them can make the experience even harder. Phrases like "he got dumped" or "she got dumped" add unnecessary shame to an already emotional situation. The language suggests someone was, quote, thrown away, turning what might simply be a relationship ending into a humiliating personal rejection. Breakups naturally trigger core emotions like sadness, fear, and anger, which people need to process in order to heal. But when shame gets layered on top, often through harsh wording or social stigma, it can block emotional recovery and lead to damaging thoughts about self-worth.
1: Okay.
0: Instead, use more neutral language, like saying a relationship ended or they broke up, emphasizing that validation and compassion from others and from oneself help people move through loss and begin healing.
1: Did somebody die?
2: Can we just eliminate all humanities from colleges, please? This is what they do.
1: Or should we just eliminate all humanity?
2: Well, this is a version of...
0: We need to avoid phrase. He got dumped or she got dumped.
3: That's exactly what happened.
1: Yeah, who
2: homeless person, they're unhoused.
0: Yeah, it's just, it's a term.
1: Urban
0: it's a,
1: campers.
0: It, like if you want to read into it, you can, but you're choosing to read into it.
3: When I got dumped, I got thrown in the trash.
1: Yeah, right. That's how it feels.
3: Yeah. What happened?
2: That's how I told you. You're a trash person.
0: That's how I told you. Didn't want to be with you anymore. He put you in a trash can.
3: Right. And then I put all this stuff in the trash can.
1: Good. There you go.
4: Like, I don't know. At what age do you have to be where do you just like get over things quickly? Like, I get when you're in like your 20s and you're a teenager, like it's
3: it ruins
4: the
3: your
4: world.
3: Life. Yeah.
4: But like, I think by the time you're maybe 30, like, dude.
0: Maybe it's based on experience. Like, you know, prior experience, so certain things hang with you longer than other things, right?
1: Well, yeah. I mean, when you're young, everything
0: you're, quote,
1: feels...
0: traumatized more by things, you know, that, you know, open an old wound kind of
4: but
0: thing.
4: But it's like, I started thinking, I go, am I dead inside? Or like...
0: You just don't care.
4: I know.
0: Like,
4: yeah,
0: I know,
4: it sucked. It didn't work out. Okay.
2: What's dwelling on
4: hell? Yeah, what am I dwelling
1: there's
4: on?
1: There's got to be a happy medium between this person and the people who consciously uncouple. Like, we gotta just. The first time I ever heard that phrase, the only time, was Gwyneth Paltrow.
2: These are the same people, by the way.
1: Yeah.
2: That's just rephrasing.
1: Two sides of the same coin.
2: Yeah, that's the same person.
0: Yeah.
4: Yeah.
0: The person that wrote that got dumped. Effing deal with it, says the 801. That's true.
2: Therapy's
1: that's
2: great.
1: What it's called.
3: I don't know what the exact age is, but you kind of transition from wanting to needing. Like, you, when you're younger, you think, I need to be in this relationship.
1: Mm-hmm. Yeah.
3: And then when you're older, you're like, I want to be in this relationship.
1: Yeah, exactly. Yeah. That's
3: but
1: maturity.
3: But I don't need to be.
1: There it is. I want to be with you. I don't need to be with
3: you.
0: Right. Some people act as if they have to have a relationship. They cannot be on their own.
3: Right. But the older you get, it should be. You want to be.
0: It should be.
4: Yeah.
3: Should be.
0: It should be that way.
3: Much like you shouldn't worry.
0: These things come out almost like bulletins to society. Like, all right, guys, so we've made an update from now on.
1: Yeah. Everybody gather around.
3: U-turns are homophobic now.
0: Well, it's like when you're reading things online, and I realize that people are trying not to get flagged. But the fact that it would even get flagged in the first place, like unalived.
1: Yeah, there's a lot of that.
2: People are using that phrase you just said in real life speech now.
1: I
2: catch those words migrating from the internet to real life all the time.
1: The same thing with that is people like, so anyway, when she got essayed, and I go, she wrote an essay? Like, what am I talking about?
0: What was it?
1: Essayed.
0: What is essayed?
1: Sexual assault.
0: Oh.
1: But you say S-A.
4: Shout out to my essays.
0: Hello!
2: Oh, and by the way, Adobe PDFs have gotten a real bad name recently.
0: Oh, right.
2: Because they're not.
0: You can't say pedophile.
2: You're a PDF file.
0: PDF file.
1: Oh, no!
0: Yeah, I've seen that.
1: Or you're super,
0: I've seen that.
1: You're super into hardcore corn.
3: Corn, yeah.
0: Yeah.
1: That's a big one.
0: Yeah, it's like when your iPhone corrects you, like, oh, man, I really ducked up.
1: I sure didn't.
2: Yeah. But see, here's the thing, Woody, is all this language, like you said, that comes out as a memo from whatever. Okay, first you just laugh it off, but eventually it gets into corporate speak, and eventually people will get fired for not using the right and have been fired for not right using that kind of language.
0: Yeah, did you just tell whoever Greg in sales that he got dumped?
1: Yeah,
3: right.
2: No,
3: we're gonna have to.
1: That's aggressive.
0: Yeah,
3: we're gonna have to put a pin in that and talk about that.
1: Yeah. We're gonna have to circle back.
2: That's against our code of conduct.
1: Let's address the pain points.
0: 877-44 Woody. 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
0: Yeah, forget it. 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
2: Have you taken like a bunch of photos now so that your daughter can put those up at her wedding when you're gone?
0: Yeah.
2: My dad would have loved to have been here.
0: Yeah, exactly.
2: But he said F it.
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21: 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You?
19: Me? Well, I was battling gods in the afterlife realm, and after lunch, I fought mercenaries. Ooh, could I get oat milk with that latte, please?
21: Yeah, of course.
19: 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Oh, and I'll grab an almond croissant, too.
21: Wait, what? 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
12: If you're traveling to Santa Clarita, some good news. That stall has cleared 14 southbound before Golden Valley Road, but on the maps, we are still seeing about a 20-minute delay. As well as in Baldwin Park, 15-minute slowdown, 10 westbound connector to the 605 West. That stall from earlier has cleared for quite some time now, but again, it is still going to be a little bit heavy as you try to make your way through. So if you are hitting those roadways, give yourself a head start.
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2: Dude, so I think Greg and I, we have the worst memories.
3: Well, I do.
2: Well, you for sure. You hold the number one position.
3: For sure. Yeah.
4: Terrible.
3: You're also a savant in certain ways. I think everybody is.
2: Everybody's got that one thing, you know, that they are, you know, you could be completely oblivious about certain things, but they're really great on the one thing. Mm-hmm. I've always, like, how can you remember a song? All the lyrics from like 20 years ago, but you forget why you walk into a room
4: every day,
3: and or you're looking for your keys while you're holding them.
4: all the time.
2: I said that the other day. I was upstairs getting ready for bed, and I'm like, oh, I got to go downstairs for something. So I to the laundry room, whatever. And so I go downstairs.
3: Why am I here?
2: I walked into the laundry room. I go, what did I come down here for?
4: Yep. Mm.
5: Yeah,
2: could not remember. And I'm like, oh. And I went right back upstairs.
5: There's been some studies on this, and they're saying that we're over consuming things.
2: Yeah.
5: Where our brain can, I think that we can do like four or five different things.
6: I've been doing
5: that
6: since I was a little kid, and I think it's a shortcut thing that we use. So like our brains were like, oh, I need to go to the laundry room or something. Mm-hmm. So your brain remembers that as a shortcut. It then says, okay, we'll worry about what we're going for later.
3: Just get me there and I'll remember.
4: Well, there's also something called the doorway effect. Specifically, when you walk into another room through another doorway, your brain resets and you're like, wait, why am I here?
5: It's a different dimension.
4: Right.
2: Like, let's just break down for, you know, why you can remember like song lyrics from forever ago, but not why you walked in the room. They say it's because your brain uses different types of memory. So that's what you're talking about, CBS, right? Like, so lyrics get stored in long-term memory, and that's strengthened by repetition and emotion and rhythm and just multiple brain systems were all working together.
4: Right.
2: But everyday crap, like, you know, grabbing something from the other room, that relies on that short-term working memory, which only holds the small bits of information, easy to disrupt. Whoa. Very like, hey, look at the shiny thing. Mm-hmm. Kind of. So when you change locations, your brain resets, and that's what you're talking about.
4: Weird.
2: Resets that thought, causing a blank moment. And psychologists call that roomnesia.
4: Oh, I like that better.
2: And then now we've also learned now the doorway effect.
4: I like roomnesia.
3: So just stay where you are, and you'll remember.
4: And you'll never have a problem.
2: Yeah. Forgetting like why you walked in, not necessarily a sign that your memory's failing, Greg. Because I guess the main point here is like no need to go get that MRI just yet. But how your brain organizes what's important and what's temporary.
5: Okay, real quick, you want to play a game?
2: Sure.
5: 1, 2, 3. What's the first song lyrics that come to your mind? 1, 2, 3. We built this city.
2: Oh, really?
5: We built this city on rock and roll. Uh-huh. I don't know why. That's the first one I thought of.
4: The first one that came to mind was I'm a Barbie Girl.
2: Are you serious?
4: I don't know why.
2: Snap the power.
5: Snap the power?
2: Look at the grip of the web. I snap attack front to back in this thing called rap.
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24: Slow in Mid-City as we speak. There is a stalled vehicle in your right lane, 10 westbound at Arlington Avenue, adding to the typical congestion that we see every morning. Irwindale, it is stacked. 12-minute delay, 210 eastbound before the 605, but it might get even busier. There's a crash involving a semi. Two right lanes are currently blocked off. Fire crews are luckily already on the scene, but as you try to make your way through, that's going to be pretty heavy from Myrtle Avenue.
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0: We got the phones open. 877-44-WOODY. Text us if you like to do things that way over to 22987. Maybe you don't like talking on the phone, like Gina Grant.
2: Oh, that's the worst.
3: It is.
0: You can always find us, follow us on social media. Look for us there at The Woody Show. How about a review involving a fun accent?
2: Okay.
3: How about that?
0: You guys get to play along. Did he love it? So over in Ireland, they got their first Taco Bell.
2: Oh,
0: first really? Ever. So this guy, yep. A reporter for the Irish Mirror, his name is Cathal Ryan. He popped his Taco Bell cherry.
2: Okay.
0: He was the first in line to try it out.
3: Oh, that's cool.
0: What do you think? Never had Taco Bell before. Did he like it?
2: How do you Ooh. Not like it?
0: Well, I mean, I guess it depends on what you're used
2: what
0: to.
2: Yeah,
0: you're
2: Vegemite.
0: Used to. Yeah. Like, what's your Vegemite in Ireland?
4: I'll tell you this. Ireland's super fun to visit. Food, pretty bad.
0: Okay, yeah, so do you think you liked it?
2: Yes.
0: Yes?
3: No.
0: No?
4: I say no, had too much flavor.
0: All right.
2: No.
0: No? Well, here's his take. Warning, fun accent ahead.
5: The Crunchwrap Supreme. It was a lovely, meaty, cheesy experience.
6: Okay, I'm going to try it with some of the fire sauce. This might be dangerous for an Irishman to attempt.
5: It was.
6: This is actually my very first taco of all time. I've never consumed one before. So
0: taco.
6: If I get the technique wrong, my apologies. I'm a huge fan of that.
5: The burrito and the nachos were probably my favorite. I thought everything was nice, very fresh. I didn't even know Taco Bell did chicken. It was everything I'd ever imagined.
0: There you go.
2: Oh, everything he imagined.
4: Because it actually has flavor.
0: Dude, yeah. Like food, the taco.
3: The tacos.
4: Greg and Sammy, I know you've both been to Ireland. The food is bland and terrible.
2: It is, and they don't even have hot sauce though.
3: Okay, what are you talking about?
0: They do now. They get the fire sauce.
2: Yeah, right?
3: I love my blood sausage in Dublin.
0: Ugh. God, yuck. 877-44-WOODY. The only reason I don't want international travel, dude, they better have a Taco Bell there.

0: is your guilty pleasure song? You can tell us what yours is. Something that you talk about. I love that song.
1: No, uh-huh.
0: Really?
1: Really? Why?
2: You? You don't totally want to admit to it.
0: Yeah. Like, people would never think that you'd be into that song.
2: Yeah.
0: I mean, obviously, these...
2: That's why it's guilty.
0: I'm looking at the list of songs here. I don't know who they belong to. I'm not sure who's guilty pleasure. That's our whole game here, is figuring out whose guilty pleasure song this is. So, these are all songs I think that everybody will recognize.
1: Mm-hmm.
0: Regardless of whatever you're into.
2: And you'd consider these guilty pleasures because you see the list?
0: It depends on the person.
2: Okay.
0: Right? Because these are all well known. These are all, I'm looking, these are all big songs. Here, I'll give you, I'll play the clip and then you just make your guess for each one. And then we'll go around and find out who it belongs to.
1: Got it.
0: All right. So the first guilty pleasure song, first one here.

0: So whose guilty pleasure song is Justin Bieber's Baby?
1: Are we guessing right now?
0: Don't not out loud.
1: Oh, okay.
0: Just write your guess down.
2: Okay.
1: Got it.
0: Yeah, because then we find out that it eliminates somebody from the other songs, right?
1: See? See, look how smart you are.
0: Right? Oh, babe.
1: Planned out.
0: All right. The next one is Madonna. Vogue.

0: guys, are Air Force Ones like still kind of like not cool?
1: Like dad shoes?
2: They're total dad shoes.
0: Are they really? I see them. Every, like when you go into like a Foot Locker or whatever, they got a ton of them. They seem to be really pushing them.
2: Oh, yeah.
1: To dads.
2: That's why. It's unk status. That's why you would see.
0: Unk status.
2: That's why you see a lot of them.
0: Yeah. Because
2: normally you wouldn't if they were hot. You know?
0: Okay.
1: They're not rare.
2: It was a hot shoe. Well,
1: I still love them.
0: I do like the Air Force Ones, but guess what, guys? I'm a dad.
3: Yep. Yeah,
4: you're you can.
0: What did you say, Greg? There was something we were talking about recently.
3: Oh, yeah. We were talking about this with Joe Coy, and I said, I hate it when people try to insult you with a fact. Like, oh, Woody, you're wearing dad shoes.
0: Well, yeah,
3: you're a dad. Or, wow, Greg, that picture of you and Mario, you look so gay.
0: Yeah.
3: Okay, wow, I'm gay. Neat. It's not an insult.
0: All right.
1: It's just a fact.
0: Whose guilty pleasure song is this? This one.
5: Go easy, help me, baby.
0: Adele.

0: I got your guess written down?
1: Yep. Reluctantly. What I chose to do.
0: Yeah, on the text, man, like, I want to read some of these, but we don't want it, because we don't want to influence anybody's guesses.
2: Yeah.
0: I'm going to leave that pure, see?
1: Yeah.
0: Let's see. All right, next one. Next one. Whose Guilty Pleasure song is this?

0: right, so everybody got their guess written down?
1: Yep.
0: Yeah. Yeah. Yeah, you guys are really struggling.
2: Hard, this is so hard.
0: You guys are really struggling with this one. Yeah, I got one more. Again, the options are going to be Woody, Gina, Greg, Menace, Sammy, Morgan. Okay? Seabass is way too cool to participate.
3: Yeah, there was no way that was going
0: to
3: happen.
0: And,
2: just the coolest.
0: In this. All right, here, last one. Whose Guilty Pleasure song is this? Taylor Swift.
3: I have no idea.
0: The Fate of Ophelia.

0: That's what she said.
1: I think a couple of you put in a couple Guilty Pleasure songs.
0: What's that?
1: I think a couple people like submitted two songs. I'm like, that's got to be that, but that's got to be that.
2: I kept on changing. I'm scratching out.

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1: Yeah.
0: Phones open, 877-44-WOODY. You can send us a text over to 22987. All right, so this is bad news for people like Gina and I. New study, more than 12,000 people finds that artificial sweeteners can have a detrimental effect on cognitive health.
2: No.
0: And so the researchers, they followed these adults for 8 years, tracking what they ate and what they drank, focusing on these 7 different artificial sweeteners. And the people who consumed the most had significantly faster declines in thinking and memory skills, losing around 1.6 years in extra brain aging. With a 62% faster cognitive decline. And they say even one diet soda a day can make that happen.
2: Woody, we are so screwed.
0: Have
3: negative brain power
2: by
3: now.
2: Yeah, how can you even speak at this point? Yeah.
0: What percentage is this thing that I bring in?
2: He comes in every year with a bucket.
0: It's not a bucket.
4: Yeah, that's a legal bucket.
3: That's huge.
0: There's actually one bigger.
2: Oh, my God.
0: Yeah, but, you know, dude, look, here's the thing. If it's not the diet soda that gets you, it's going to be something else.
2: Of course it will.
0: You know, it just because every day there's one of these articles.
2: Even when
0: I was really watching what I was eating, and I went from eating like garbage, total garbage. And I'm not talking about now. This is like a handful of years ago. Eating like garbage, and then I would bring in like a banana, right? And that would be like during the show, I'd have this banana.
3: Bounce it out.
0: And there's this like one super crazy health nut in the office. They go, banana, that's not a good choice.
3: Yeah.
0: I go, dude, I was eating candy bars.
2: You don't know what the alternative is.
0: Stuff off the Woody Show feeding table.
3: Yeah, the Reese's.
0: Dude.
3: Do you know what I've been drinking every morning is this thing. It's so girly. It's called Belly Welly. They sell it at Target. It's bright fluorescent pink.
0: You know what that
3: says? It tastes so good, though.
0: That's a 62% faster decline in your testosterone with that. Even one sip just zaps your manliness.
3: Yep.
0: 877-44-WOODY. Text over to 22987. It's the Woody Show. You gotta keep them separated.

0: reluctantly.
1: I asked everybody to let Bort know a guilty pleasure song.
0: Yep.
1: Now, these are all big songs. But who says it's their guilty pleasure? And guesses are kind of all over the place. On, oh, yeah.
2: Our list is scratched out so many times.
1: On the, on the text. So we'll just go in the order in which we rolled them out. And the first one is Justin Bieber's Baby. My guess is this belongs to Gina Grebb.
3: Hmm.
0: Really?
3: Interesting.
1: Yeah, because this doesn't feel like a Gina song at all. Like, I think the easy guess would be like a Sammy, because she would love something like this.
0: Totally, and she wouldn't be guilty about it.
3: Right,
0: it wouldn't
3: be,
1: and she wouldn't feel
0: but
1: like
0: I don't think
1: guilty
0: Gina would either. That's why I guessed Menace.
1: Menace.
3: Yeah. Also
1: that's a good one.
3: Menace.
0: You know, he loves JT.
3: Right.
1: Okay.
3: Ludacris.
0: JB.
3: Now, yeah. I guessed Menace and scratched it out and put Woody, because that is like the farthest thing I could think of.
0: Okay, yeah, Woody was there. The dark horse and all of it. Yeah.
2: Who'd you guess, Menace? I went with the easy one, and I picked Sammy.
1: Sammy? Mm-hmm. Sammy, who'd you guess?
4: Menace.
1: All right, Morgan?
4: I think it's Sammy's.
1: Sammy's? All right, who's guilty pleasure song?
3: This is the catchiest song of all time.
4: Okay.
3: I can't help it.
4: Okay.
1: I hate it.
4: That
3: of course, but like, it's thing. So catchy.
1: I like more the current day Bieber stuff.
0: Yeah,
1: I
0: there's
1: forget,
0: songs
1: like,
0: I don't
3: I
0: hate.
3: Do too.
2: Uh-huh.
1: Tell me what you do. Tell me what you do. Like, whatever.
2: No, about the Swag album?
1: Yeah, whatever that one was. Like, yeah, I forget the...
0: I don't know.
1: Yeah, I forget
3: but
1: the
3: are you
1: name
3: saying
1: of the song.
3: Baby has never been stuck in your head?
1: Nope.
3: Wow.
4: Mm-mm. Oh, yeah, it's super catchy.
3: Yeah,
4: I love it.
0: It's just
4: don't get
0: one
4: me
0: word.
3: It's the best.
2: UConn?
1: I know I have, let's see, Justin Bieber.
3: Oh, on your little playlist?
1: Yeah, see, I got a couple. I like Beauty and a Beat featuring Nicki Minaj. Yeah. That was a good song.
0: Oh, I remember that. That's good.
1: Let's see, I have on here, where is it?
4: Love Yourself?
3: Oh, I love that song.
4: Oh, got it. That's
3: well, because it's Ed Sheeran.
4: Like.
3: That's
1: what? Oh, yeah, I think it's called.
3: I think he might have written it.
1: I think
4: oh.
2: Oh, yeah.
1: Mm-hmm. It's called What Do You Mean?
2: Mm-hmm.
4: Oh, yeah.
2: Yeah, that's a good song.
1: Maybe Justin Bieber was on the song. Maybe it was a DJ, and he... I
0: think that sounds right.
2: Oh, you'd probably think of Jack U, like that Diplo and Skrillex. Yeah.
1: I forget how it goes.
0: Now I know you mean.
2: Yeah, that's...
1: What's the name of the song?
2: Jack U, Diplo, Skrillex, Justin Bieber. Just type that in.
1: All right, I'll figure it out. All right, next one. Who's guilty pleasure? That was Gina's.
3: Yeah.
1: One for one. Mm. All right, next one is Madonna, Vogue. My guess is Menace.
3: Really? This has Greg all over it.
1: Not, not guilty pleasure, I think.
0: Yeah, why would I be guilty?
1: Yeah. Like this would go right in with the "Hey, I'm Gay" handbook,
3: right?
1: Like especially Vogue.
0: I mean, it's
3: a little on the nose.
2: Oh, I was
1: right?
2: going
1: but
2: with
1: like,
2: the
1: share. Yeah, like,
2: I was going with
1: yeah.
2: the easy one and saying Gina, but possibly Woody. Yeah,
4: I had Gina for this one too, so now
1: But now that's all, see that's thrown off.
4: I can't
1: off.
4: Switch it.
3: No.
4: Okay.
0: No, your list is
1: no. You
3: locked
1: gotta,
3: in.
1: You gotta lock in. I said Menace.
3: Greg.
0: Woody.
2: I put Gina.
1: Gina.
4: Woody.
1: Who's guilty pleasures? Madonna, Vogue.
0: That is mine.
3: Hello.
1: Are you serious?
0: It is, and here's why.
2: You son of a bitch.
0: I absolutely love that song. I think it's awesome. I think the refrain is ridiculous.
3: Uh-huh.
0: Lyrically,
3: you.
0: It's ridiculous. And I think Madonna, this is the reason I made it my guilty pleasure. She is such a rag, the epitome of a rag. I can't stand her as a person, but
2: this song
0: damn it,
2: speaks to you.
0: This song is so dramatic. That's the refrain I hate.
1: Yeah, I'm with you.
0: God,
1: I hate Madonna as a person.
0: Oh,
1: I hate
0: absolutely.
1: Her whole thing. But man, does she have some bangers.
3: Oh, yeah.
0: Right?
1: She got so many great songs.
0: Like, I would love to slap her.
1: Yeah, right, yeah. Well sexually and like hot and whatever. Not as an abuse thing.
0: But God, I love that song.
1: Right, Greg?
0: Yeah, exactly.
1: Yeah, all right. Next one. Whose guilty pleasure song is Nelly? Air Force Ones. I put Sammy.
0: Agreed.
1: Because I feel like a lot of time when like songs like this come up, she's like not heard of any of them.
0: Right.
1: Every once in a while, there'll be something. Like if it was something that was used like in a cheer.
3: Right.
1: Back when she was a cheerleader.
0: She'll know it by heart.
4: In a cheer.
2: Yeah.
1: Yeah.
4: Man, I had Greg for this one because usually
2: really?
4: You're not a hip-hop guy.
0: Yeah. Oh, that's a good
4: but
0: guess.
4: But now I do think Sammy's right.
3: Interesting. I said Menace because I don't think in the genre of hip-hop this song is like... cool.
4: It is. This is a
3: banger. Is it? Right, so I'm going Menace.
1: Again, I say Sammy.
0: I see.
3: Menace.
1: Menace.
0: Sammy.
1: Sammy.
2: I put Sammy, but scratch that and put Woody.
1: Woody.
4: Morgan.
1: Morgan.
4: I had Greg, so.
1: Greg. Whose guilty pleasure is Nelly?
3: That would be me.
0: All right.
5: Oh, my yes. God. Hell yeah. Love this song.
0: Finally.
5: Sammy I love streets. Nelly. He just has hits on hits, and Air Force Ones is just the most fun song. I love it.
1: It is the most fun.
5: Rapping about sneakers?
1: This song are her?
0: Yeah. Mm.
1: All right. So next one was, I believe, Adele, right? Guilty Pleasure. See, this is the one I put for Greg, right?
2: Same.
3: Nah.
2: I put Greg all day.
0: Adele. She's one of the only singers who I believe deserves the praise that is heaped on singers.
1: Aww. Yeah?
0: You know what I mean?
2: She's a singer.
0: People fall over singers and just cry. She's the only singer that deserves that praise.
4: And Miley Cyrus, but yeah. I think this one's Woody, actually. That
3: I
4: would be
3: do,
4: the most,
3: too.
4: Most surprising
0: I put Woody as well.
3: I also put Woody.
0: Is that right?
4: Uh-huh.
0: I put Woody.
4: Yeah.
0: Because
4: Menace?
0: It's so out of character.
4: Yep. Like driving, cry and listen to this.
2: I put Greg, but this could be a Woody song out of nowhere.
1: Yeah.
2: A dark horse.
3: I put Greg.
1: Greg? All right. Whose guilty pleasure song is Adele? Easy on Me. Oh, baby, you guys know me. That's mine.
3: Yep.
1: Oh,
0: yes.
1: Yeah. Here's here's the thing. It's got the piano, which, you know, I'm a sucker for a piano, which I never really even thought about that. I'm like, and I'm not an Adele fan. Unlike Greg.
0: Yeah. Oh, God.
1: Just that, like, the other songs from her come on, I go, oh, God, I can't turn it fast enough.
3: That I think song, this is the lyrics.
1: That song I really like. Mine was a toss-up between two different songs, because you know what the other one that was on my guilty pleasure list?
3: What?
1: Mm. And, like, you would never guess in a million there. Oh. This
3: really?
1: Dude.
0: That is a Cabernet and Cry song.
1: Like,
4: is it Twilight?
3: It sounds very Twilight.
1: This puts my butthole on high alert. Like,
0: I love
1: look
0: it.
1: Out for invasion, because it's like, oh my God, this is gay.
4: This is
1: gay. Yeah. Anyway.
0: Why is love gay?
2: Yeah. Dude, she ended up marrying some guy that worked for our company.
1: Oh, yeah?
2: Yeah, but they just got divorced, I think.
1: Awesome. Next one, Pussycat Dolls.

0: On this one, I changed my vote on this one. I put Morgan for this one.
1: Mm-hmm. But what was your original?
0: See, I was thinking Menace at first, but then I was like, nah, I put Menace for Vogue. Right? But yeah, so I put Morgan for this one.
2: I also put Morgan, but if I could, I would change it to Menace.
0: Change it to Menace.
2: But I put Morgan.
0: Yeah.
3: Back now, out doing shows.
4: I know I'm wrong because we've done some reveals. I put down Gina, but now I'm very confident it's Menace.
2: I've never heard that.
0: Menace, your vote.
4: Who'd
0: you put?
3: I think Morgan because she's in the age wheelhouse.
0: All right.
1: I put Morgan.
0: Morgan. Yeah. All right. Pussycat Dolls.
1: It's me.
2: Yeah.
0: Yes.
1: Pretty good, guys. Yeah.
0: Dude, second guessing myself actually turned out right for once.
1: Usually that's
0: where I screw up. Yeah. All right. Good. Good. All right. And then the last one, Taylor Swift.
1: Ugh. I knew
3: it.
0: Menace.
3: I don't know why, but I love this song. And it's I think there's the science behind it because she went to like these Swedish producers and the Swedish, they just know how to like make a
2: pop
3: song
2: music.
3: Like stick in your head.
2: It's their biggest export
1: formula.
3: And she said this is like one of the biggest songs of her career, which is.
0: Yeah.
2: Don't know
0: is
2: it.
0: That is that right?
3: Yeah.
0: You don't know this song?
2: No.
1: Really?
0: I don't know.
3: Fate Affiliate? Uh-huh. Oh, it's.
0: Have you not walked past like a Sephora?
2: I have not.
3: Is your ears open?
2: Nope.
3: Yeah.
2: Never. And don't know it.
0: Yeah. Even walking around the hallways
3: it's
0: here.
3: It's a massive song.
0: They start playing the different radio stations in the building. And
3: it's played constantly.
0: Oh, yeah. Here's the, this is that that Justin Bieber song that I was trying to figure it out.
4: Totally. Remember this song? He's saying, I need you, I think.
0: I don't know what he's saying. But yeah, it's Jack U, Skrillex, Diplo.

0: That's really? Fine.
1: I don't care.
0: Yeah. I don't care.
1: That's fine. Yeah. I don't care. Yeah.
2: I only got two right.
3: I got four.
4: I got one, two.
5: Well, count yourself. You got three, right?
4: Three.
3: True.
2: Oh, yeah.
3: I got five.
5: Yeah, I got three.
4: Dude,
5: yeah.
4: I got one, two, three, four plus my own.
3: Yeah.
2: Right.
5: That's wow. pretty good.
2: Yeah. I got zero.
4: And my confidence, I was going to say maybe one or two.
2: Yeah.
4: Yeah. All right, we're going to take a break. We got more Woody Show next. Hang on.
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22: Next. Hey, Alfie, what can I get for you?
23: Hey, Nora, just a nice latte, please. How was your weekend?
22: Not bad, thanks. Mainly working here. You?
23: Me? Well, I was battling gods in the afterlife realm, and after lunch, I fought mercenaries. Ooh, could I get oat milk with that latte, please?
22: Yeah, of course.
23: 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Oh, and I'll grab an almond croissant, too.
22: Wait, what? That didn't actually happen, right?
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16: All lanes are still unfortunately blocked in Long Beach. It's ending an hour to your drive if it were to open soon. 91 eastbound before Paramount Boulevard and all the way to Downey Avenue. It's stacked from Long Beach Boulevard. Give yourself a head start and take an alternate route where you possibly can. As we move into our window, we have a crash. Two right lanes are taken up. That's involving that overturned pickup truck. 210 eastbound before the 605.
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0: A new health trend is making the rounds on social media. Have you guys heard of a fart salad?
1: No.
2: Salad, no.
0: Well, we're going into Guess Who's Gas.
3: What?
0: Yeah, fart salad. This is not like cake farts where people
3: okay,
0: are farting in,
3: oh, okay.
0: in salads. It's a reference for certain vegetables in the salad known to cause gas.
3: Yeah.
4: Sammy knows those ones.
3: Yeah.
0: Yeah, so things like broccoli, yeah. cabbage, all Brussels flour. Sprouts. Coleslaw mix.
4: All the stuff that Sammy eats.
3: I know. I love Brussels sprouts.
0: All these veggies are high in fiber, and that's where the gassy part comes in.
4: So rank.
0: Yeah. Now, if you don't want it that healthy, no problem. Other things that could be used in a fart salad are pasta, cheese, pepperoni, onion, the seasonings and the dressings. And so basically, pizza without the lettuce, when you think about it.
3: Yeah.
0: Other ways people are switching up. The main goal of the fart salad, though, is to keep your fiber intake as high as possible. Like, get that fiber.
3: Is there anything more vile sounding than fart salad?
0: I'll take the fart salad.
2: Oh, yeah.
3: And a fart salad for the table, please.
2: Dressing on the side.
0: Family size or individual portioned fart salad. Guess Who's Gas is coming up.
4: Nice.
0: If you want to play, give us a call, 877-44-WOODY. We'll get you lined up. I have an ongoing assignment here on the show. Tell people next time I feel a good one brewing to capture it. Send me the recording.
2: So disappointed. I went to the bathroom here at work, and I didn't bring my phone with me. And I had probably the record breaker for longest one.
4: Really?
2: Oh, such a waste.
0: Let me see if I can find the audio. There was this, is it a police officer? This female police officer, and she's like looking at herself in the mirror, and she just kind of like lifts a leg and just lets it rip.
3: Really?
4: Oh, yeah.
0: Yeah, here she is. I'll play the audio when we come back. But she's in an elevator, right?
2: And the leg lift is essential.
0: Right, uh-huh. She's got that little, and wait till you hear what she let go. So let me find the audio. Let me get the audio for you, and then we'll play Guess Who's Gas. Now, I'll play you the sample. You just have to correctly guess whose gas it is. Woody, Greg, Menace, Gina, Seabass, or Morgan. 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
1: Next. Hey, Alfie, what can I get for you?
5: Hey, Nora, just a nice latte, please. 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
1: Not bad, thanks. Mainly working here. You?
5: Me? Well, I was battling gods in the afterlife realm, and after lunch, I fought mercenaries. Ooh, could I get oat milk with that latte, please?
1: Yeah, of course.
5: And then Sunday was mostly fighting supervillains. So a pretty chill weekend. Oh, and I'll grab an almond croissant, too.
1: Wait, what? 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
3: And let's hope this is the last time we talk about Long Beach this morning. That crash has cleared. All lanes reopened, 91 eastbound before Paramount Boulevard. Unfortunately, still looking at about a 15-minute delay from Acacia Avenue. Irwindale is still busy. Two right lanes blocked by that overturned pickup truck and semi-collision. 210 eastbound before you hit the 605. And as we make our way into downtown LA, we also have a crash in the center lane, 10 westbound before Hoover.
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0: 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Text us, check in, over to 22987. And today, I have this one that's people are asked. What sucked as a teenager that's pretty great as an adult?
2: Ooh.
0: Yeah. Like, almost devastating. That's something that was devastating as a teenager, but great as an adult.
3: Like staying home on a weekend or
2: yeah.
3: something like
2: oh,
3: that.
2: Oh, that's a good one.
3: Like you
2: yeah.
3: felt like you were such a loser.
2: Cooking your own meal.
0: Yeah, going to bed early.
3: Yeah.
2: The best.
0: That sucked. Yeah. Not having anything to do on a weekend
2: oh,
0: or a weekend
2: right?
0: night.
4: Yeah. yeah. Or my parents taking me to go get sushi. Now I love it.
3: Oh, yeah.
4: yeah.
0: This doesn't and has never affected me, but being told you look younger than you actually are.
2: Yeah.
0: I don't care about that. Or getting carded for anything.
3: Yeah, yeah.
2: Love getting
3: yeah.
2: carded.
3: Me too.
0: When your friends cancel plans.
2: Oh, please
0: made the list.
2: Bring it on.
3: It's like, thanks, friends.
2: All
0: having
2: day.
0: Only one or two close friends when you were younger, that would have been devastating. Like, oh my God, I'm so unpopular.
2: Nobody likes me.
0: The end of summer vacation.
3: That's still sad.
0: Well, I mean, people love fall. They want to break out their boots and their scarves grow. Socks and underwear is a gift.
2: Love it.
3: That'd be great.
0: Eating your mom's homemade food instead of going out.
2: That's the one.
3: Thank you.
0: That's a good one, too.
3: Yeah.
0: If you got one you want to add to the list again, what is something that you thought sucked as a teenager, but it's pretty great as an adult?
3: yeah.
0: Yeah. Hit us up on the text over to 22987. We are the Woody Show.

0: wind makes everything worse. Hot, uncomfortable. Hot, but windy. Worse.
1: Like you're in an oven.
0: Rain, okay. Mm-hmm. Rain, but wind.
1: Yeah.
2: Goes right in your face.
1: Snow. Rain, yeah.
0: Snow, but wind. Uh-huh. It's worse.
3: The Woody Show.
4: All right, so I got the audio. This is a female officer. She's standing in an elevator, and she's capturing this one. It's like a Guess Who's Gas assignment, I guess.
2: Maybe probably. They do it.
4: Maybe they do it, you know, on the force.
2: At the weekly meeting.
4: Yeah. Anyway, so this chick, man, she let one rip. Not a bad-looking chick, either.
5: All right.
4: All right, here we go. And then there's some and then there's some extra credit here at the end. Wow. Listen to this.
5: That sounds muddy.
1: That got wet at the end.
5: And there's some stuff coming out.
1: That got juicy.
2: Yeah, that was warm and wet.
1: I'm worried about her. Look,
4: for the entertainment value of it, real fake, don't care.
1: Love
4: pretty
1: it.
4: Funny.
5: Damn.
4: That's Guess who's crazy. Gas? Female officer.
5: She's doing that lifting thing. Do you ever lay down in bed and you're like, oh, I got to rip one, but then you lift the side of your cheek just so it gets a clear way
2: like
5: of
2: you just
5: kind of
2: roll to your side?
5: No, you roll to your side, but then you grab your hand and put it on your butt cheek. And then, like,
4: No,
5: you don't. Just me?
4: Okay. No, I guess.
2: I'll roll over.
5: Yeah, I'll roll over, but then I'll, you know what? I'll clear the passage and lift it with my hand.
1: Why?
5: Why? Because it's, you know, less trapped in there.
4: Okay. I mean, if I do fart under the covers, I will air it out.
5: No one lifts the cheek?
4: No, not the cheek, but I will lift the sheet and
2: go back and forth.
4: Because inevitably, when I end up turning to my other side or whatever, then I'll catch a whiff of it later because it's all trapped under there.
2: Yeah.
4: Yeah, you let it out. Mm. Yeah. 877-44-WOODY. It's time to play Radio's most immature game. It's time to play
6: Guess Who's Gas?
4: Ongoing homework assignment here. If you work on the Woody Show, and if you feel one brewing, you capture it. You take that recording that you made of whatever you let loose, and you send it to me. I play it here on the air, and then you, as the listener, just have to be the first person to correctly identify whose gas is. Your options: Woody, Gina, Greg, Menace, Seabass, or Morgan. Those are the options. Phones are lit up. We go to our first person here. And let's say hi to Tanya. Hi, Tanya.
7: Hi.
2: Hey.
1: What's up?
4: All right, so we're going to play Guess Who's Gas. And when you're ready, say hit me.
7: Hit me.
4: All right.
5: That's
4: kind of small.
5: Short and sweet.
4: Kind of small and cute.
5: Yeah. little power behind it.
4: Little angry blast.
2: A little
4: there.
2: Bit. Yeah.
1: Like an angry duckling.
4: Yeah. All right, so guess who's gas? Your options: Woody, Seabass, Gina, Morgan, Greg, or Menace?
7: I want to go with Seabass.
4: All right, show me Seabass.
1: You would never say that.
8: I don't disrespect it, but no, that's not.
4: Yeah, all right. Thank you, Tanya. Let's go to Mallory. Hey, what's up, Mallory?
9: Hi, Woody Show. Hi. I love you.
4: Oh, we love you too.
2: Hey.
4: We're playing Radio's most immature game, Guess Who's Gas. When you're ready, say hit me.
9: Hit me.
4: All right, so Seabass is out. Your options on the table at this point: Woody, Gina, Greg, Menace, or Morgan.
9: I'm going to say Menace. Right.
4: Show me Menace.
6: Hey.
4: Oh my God, Menace.
2: Was that a lift the butt cheek part?
5: No, that was just, you know, short and sweet, but
8: just
5: powerful.
2: Yeah. Standard.
4: That is indeed Menace.
2: Yeah.
8: It's not mess around and fart.
4: Mallory, congratulations. You are the winner on this round of Guess Who's Gas. Yeah. Hang on 1 second. We will get all your information, okay?
9: Thank you. Bye.
4: All right, bye.
2: Bye.
5: You know, total cash.
1: It sounded like a little mouse or a little duck or something that wants to show you he's really mad.
4: Yeah, that was a quick one.
8: Nice.
4: All right. Let's see. Do that. You guys want to do another one?
1: Yes.
2: Of course.
4: All right. Guess Who's Gas? 877-44-WOODY. Let's say hi to Jose. Hey, Jose.
10: Hey, how are you guys?
4: We're doing great. All right. So we're playing Guess Who's Gas. Everybody's back on the table.
5: All right.
4: All right. Guess Who's Gas? When you're ready, say hit me.
10: Hit me.
8: I like the tonality of that.
1: Yeah, me too.
8: Whistle on it.
2: Very warbly.
4: All right, so your options are Woody, Gina, Greg, Menace, Seabass, or Morgan, Guess Who's Gas.
10: That has to be Greg.
4: Show me Gregory.
1: It is
4: not Greg, but thank you for listening. Let's say hi to Rylan. Hey, Rylan.
11: Hello.
2: Hi. Hey.
4: All right, so it's Guess Who's Gas. When you're ready, say hit me.
11: Hit me.
1: That end is
2: it
1: so
2: almost
1: squeaky.
2: Sounds electrical, like an arcing wire.
4: So it is not Greg Gorey.
2: No.
4: Greg's been guessed twice already.
8: So your
4: options are Woody, Gina, Menace, Seabass, or Morgan. Guess Who's Gas?
11: Is it Seabass?
4: Show me Seabass.
8: It is not
4: Seabass.
8: Respectable, but I wouldn't submit that.
4: Let's say hi to Michelle. Hey, Michelle.
12: Hi.
4: Hi.
12: Oh, my God. I'm so excited.
4: It's Radio's most immature game. Texting over to 2297 801 says, seriously, the dumbest effing segment.
5: Yeah.
2: Really? Sure. I thought it was highbrow. Sure. What are you talking about?
4: Don't be mad. Yeah. Be happy.
5: I thought it was elite.
4: All right. Here we go. When you're ready, say hit me.
11: Hit me.
4: Your options are Woody, Gina, Menace, or Morgan. Guess Who's Gas?
11: I feel this is more like Gina.
4: Show me Gina Grad.
13: No.
1: Oh, wow. Oh, I appreciate it.
4: Yeah, it is. It is not Gina Grad, but thank you for listening. Let's say hi to Lana.
14: It's Lena, but
4: Lena.
14: Hi.
4: Lena. Hey, Lena. All right, so Lena, Guess Who's Gas. When you're ready, say hit me.
14: Hit me.
4: All right, we're getting down to it. Your options are Woody, Menace, or Gina. Woody, Menace, or Morgan?
14: I'm going to go with my girl, Morgan.
4: Show me Morgan Cook.
13: Oh, my God.
1: Morgan. I was hoping that was me. The end was so squeaky.
15: Did I put a note on what I ate with that one?
4: You did not.
15: Did I send you? Oh, man.
1: We hear it again.
4: Yeah. Well, you know, protein and.
15: Yeah, a lot of eggs.
4: Yeah.
5: The broccoli butt beef.
4: Forceful, you know what I mean?
15: Asparagus, yeah.
4: Woman power.
2: Wow, you're gross.
15: Wow, yeah. So good, it sounds fake.
4: All right, well, Lena, congratulations. Another winner on Guess Who's Gas.
15: Congrats, Lena.
4: All right, thank you for listening. Appreciate you. Hang on one second, okay?
14: Thank you, guys. Love you.
4: Well, everybody.
15: Love
4: everybody.
15: Yeah. Right, bye.
4: Bye, everybody.
1: Somebody said, F the people who hate it. My 4-year-old loves it.
4: Oh, yeah. Okay. It's big with the elementary school crowd. It's huge. All right, well, thank you, everybody, for your guesses. Thank you to everybody on staff who constantly submits their homework.
5: Yep.
4: Thanks for doing your homework.
15: Yeah.
2: It's rough.
15: Dream job.
4: We're going to take a quick break. Right. Somebody, you just got paid to do that.
15: Yeah. Can you believe it?
4: I mean, not. I can. Yeah. Uh-huh. But it's part of the job.
15: Right.
4: Yeah. We're going to take a quick break. More Woody Show's next. Hang on.
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1: Yeah. Hey.
0: The phones are open at 877-44-WOODY, as they always are.
2: Mm-hmm. Yes.
0: You can send us a text over to 22987. I told you, like, I just have this whole thing. I don't know what's happening to me, but, you know, I keep thinking about, like, hey, how can we as a show be more useful or do things that, I don't know, matter more?
3: Okay. Yeah.
0: I think it's just part of getting older.
2: Yeah.
0: I don't know. Anyway, we were talking about books recently, and,
1: yeah.
0: You know, Will, Menace, and Woody Know It, books edition.
3: Yeah.
0: And one book that came up that said, hey, you guys would really like this one, is this book called The Subtle Art of Not Giving an F.
3: Oh, right? Yeah.
0: The name of the guy who wrote it, his name is Mark Manson. He's a 3-time New York Times best-selling author. That's one of his books. The other one, Models Attract Women Through Honesty.
3: Ooh.
0: And also, Everything is F***ed, a book about hope.
1: Yep.
2: Oh.
0: He sold like 20 million books. He's got a weekly newsletter. Our friends Tony Horton, Jeremy Piven, they both follow him.
3: Okay.
0: And he just posted something recently on his Instagram. And these are his reasons, 7 reasons you should stop giving a fuck. So if you're worried about stuff all the time and you're freaking out about stuff all the time, here are some reasons that maybe you shouldn't.
4: Number one, you're going to be dead soon and none of this is going to matter anyway. If you're lucky, you'll do one thing in your life that matters 100 years from now. Is this that one thing? Number two, if you wouldn't take advice from them, then why the fuck would you listen to their criticism? Number three, nobody thinks about you as much as you think about yourself. That's because they're too busy thinking about themselves. In short, they don't give a fuck. So why should you? Number four, everything you've learned in life came from making mistakes. Everything you've become good at, you were once bad at. So why would you be worried about making more mistakes? Number five, can you control it? No? Then fuck it. Number six, the most important things in life are achieved not by caring more, but by caring less. Wishing you were more confident makes you less confident. Hoping to be happy makes you less happy. And number seven, 99% of your regrets will be the things that you don't do. It's the risks you didn't take, the things you didn't say, the dreams you didn't chase. I don't know about you, but I'd rather feel bad about trying something than not trying anything at all.
2: Okay, that's my new follow.
3: Those are all true.
0: Yeah. He's cool. That book, I actually did read that book, The Subtle Art of Not Giving a F***.
2: Really?
0: Yeah.
2: Gotta read that.
0: It's good. Short, easy read, even for someone like me.
3: Good little reminder.
0: But two things. Like, okay, you're good at something now, but you used to suck. Everything you've tried, you used to suck at.
3: Exactly.
2: Right? That's true.
0: And then the other one, which again is one of my favorites, has been for the last few years. If you don't have any control over it,
3: move
0: it.
1: Yep.
2: True.
0: You know? Mm-hmm. Easier said than done. I realize that, Greg.
2: Exactly.
0: Yeah, that's what Greg said. Every time I say that, that's what Greg's response is.
3: Yeah.
0: Easier said than done.
2: Got to learn how to do it.
0: Hopefully you found that helpful in some way, shape, or form. 877-44-WOODY. Text, check in, whatever you like. Go over to 22987.

0: Woody. That's 877-44 Woody. Did you see the video that I posted over the weekend, Morgan? That little girl who's like a badass fighting chick. She's like, I don't know, six?
1: She's got to be, right? I don't know.
0: She's tiny.
2: And she's fighting?
0: But she's an ass kicker. She's kicking all these boys' asses.
2: Really?
0: Like, it's organized, you know, kids.
3: Yeah, not street fighting.
0: Yeah, right, exactly.
1: I wish I would have started that age. I'd be pretty good by now, huh?
0: Man, and she looks like she's vicious, man. Like, she's got these kids in chokeholds and stuff. I was surprised. I didn't realize that you could sign kids up for, like, full contact, like, where you're punching straight other up. Kids in the face. Yeah.
1: They have competitions, too, which is...
4: Kid fights.
2: I mean, yeah, right.
4: Beat kids.
5: Julianne, who used to work on the show, her daughter did wrestling, and...
3: Wrestling.
5: She was taken down like...
0: Yeah, wrestling's different. Like, this is like full-on, almost like MMA.
5: Yeah.
1: Striking.
0: Yeah, she's striking. Uh-huh. She's
4: That's bad for your brain.
1: Yeah, and then if you look at Thailand, they have a lot of kids fighting out there.
5: Oh, yeah.
1: It's, it's questionable.
5: They have like little kids training like adults
1: in
5: fighting in Thailand.
1: But I don't know.
0: Yeah, look at this chick, Greg. Watch this girl. I mean, she's
2: so tiny.
0: Yeah, she's tiny. She's like... Six,
2: wow,
0: maybe.
2: Wow, good blow to the face.
0: And she's whipping ass.
1: And these are,
2: she's not giving up.
0: And these little boys get up and they're crying.
5: On.
2: Oh my God.
5: I thought they would have headgear.
3: No mercy.
0: That's what I'm talking about.
3: Paige does not exist in this dojo, does it?
2: She knows what she's doing.
0: So kids can kick each other's asses like this, but we can't get like some kind of like exhibition.
3: Right.
1: Right.
3: I love that the reps are like on their knees because everyone's a little.
2: Got toddlers.
4: So you would avoid having to pay for college.
0: Yeah. After hours voicemail. Going back to your fight, people still sending you love and support.
1: Oh, babe.
6: Oh my God, Morgan, your fight was so f-ing awesome. Oh my God, you were so good, dude. We watched your fight. My partner will not say anything. He's sitting here being a patty pan. But that was amazing, dude. You fought your ass off. That was so cool. I love it. You did so amazing. I don't know how you didn't win that fight. That was ridiculous.
0: All right, well, yeah.
1: I lost it, yeah.
0: Yeah, that's all right.
1: But thank you.
0: Yeah, that's all right. 877-44 Woody.
7: Hey, Woody. So I have kind of a unique angle, I guess, or a hot take on the whole roommate drama. I kind of feel like it's Woody's fault. I think that people like to point at Morgan and say she brought up so much stuff on the show and that stuff that wasn't necessary, that kind of exposing, you know, the roommate drama stuff that, you know, they could have just handled on their own. But I think people forget that Woody, you're always opening the door and inviting Morgan out to share and kind of picking for you know, more dirt you can use. And so I kind of want to call Woody on this. No one else really has asked. You know, you're not asking men if, hey, what's the last thing you and your wife fought about this week? But you were asking Morgan, and Morgan's an open book. You know, you can ask Morgan anything. She'll tell you, and you know it. So I don't know. Woody, you got some answering to do, man. Bye.
0: I'll give you all the answers that you want. Mm-hmm. I was told, hey, I got some news to share. And then she went on the air and shared how she and Tyler were roommates.
1: Yeah.
0: And so that opened the door to a bunch of questions from everybody.
1: That is
0: and then
1: exactly
0: she was goofing on him with all the, you know, toys and everything else. Then there was all the other things that happened, right?
3: Yeah.
0: And those were things that came up, and there were updates to it that, you know, were brought up. It's my job as the host of the show when I know that when somebody goes, oh, I have something to share, for me to set them up. That's my job as the host.
4: You could have said, hey, it's none of my business.
0: that's my job.
5: That's for off-air.
0: As the host.
5: That's not good content.
0: Yeah.
1: Well, yeah, and when you have two people working on the same show, living together,
0: correct,
1: that's pretty rare. Yeah. So, I mean, it's going to get talked about.
0: Yeah. And then once it was out there, man, people,
3: it was out there, all right.
0: They were into it.
5: Yeah. Uh-huh.
0: Yeah. Like that show that you watch. What's the show that you love?
3: Love on the Spectrum?
0: Love on the Spectrum. You should hear these two. No, I'm saying, but like whatever's going on.
3: Morgan knows it too.
1: My life is just so entertaining, I guess. But yes, Love on the Spectrum is much more entertaining, I think.
5: Uh-huh.
3: Interesting.
1: Oh, per se.
3: Per se.
0: After Hours voicemail.
8: Yeah, holy cow. Thank you for recommending Love Trapped. Holy crap. This story is insane. I know Joke have binged through it throughout this whole weekend.
0: All right, so that's the show about that woman that faked the pregnancy, right?
3: Laura Owens. And I was just telling Greg.
0: Not to be confused with Love on the Spectrum. This is Love
3: Very
0: Trapped.
3: Very different. Yes. Love Trapped. This is, what did you call it? A docu-pod?
2: A
3: podumentary. Podumentary.
0: Not my term. I'd heard it a couple times more recently. I feel like because there's a bunch of these podcasts that are audio versions of documentaries.
3: Right.
0: And so they're trying to like combine documentary with pod.
5: I think the
0: podumentary
5: first big one was the Richard Simmons one.
3: Oh, that was a great one, yeah. Missing Richard. Yeah, but this one is still going because she's, oh, I don't want to spoil it, but let's just say it's ongoing, and that it sounds like there will be many more episodes.
8: My husband is super annoyed with me because I constantly have an AirPod in my ear. I love it. Thank you so much for talking about it on the show. It's a wild story, but also a true crime podcast lover. So appreciate you. Love you guys. Bye.
0: God, you bitches love this real drama.
2: True crime.
3: Isn't it interesting, though? Because wouldn't you think that true crime was more of like a dude thing?
4: Well, the commission of the crime is the dude thing. That's the
3: The husband.
4: Right. That's the action, the bank robbery, the heist, all that stuff's the dude stuff. It's the deconstruction and the interpersonal stuff.
3: Yeah.
5: There's so much talking about
2: the reason.
3: Like Love Trapped, it doesn't have to be murder. It can be any like crime. It's
2: fraud.
3: Just, yeah, exactly. There's some good catfishing.
2: Mm-hmm.
3: That's the good stuff.
0: Yeah. I haven't gotten into I want to listen to more podcasts. But it's another one of those, every time I put one on, I fall asleep.
3: Oh, no.
0: And then I can't remember where I left off.
2: And this one you've been listening to for a long time, and it's still going.
3: Yeah, it's still going because she's still being questioned. Let's put it that way. I don't want to give it away.
0: And people go, oh, well, listen to podcasts in the car. And I go, okay, but that's where I get my phone calls in. Because otherwise, I'm stuck making phone calls. I'm trying to use my time wisely.
2: Or dead silence. Mm-hmm. One or the other.
3: Yeah, those are your choices.
0: Silence is pretty great.
2: Imagine enjoying silence that much.
3: Oh, I do. You never listen to nothing.
2: In the car?
3: Yeah.
2: I can't. If it's silent for 2 seconds, I go
0: really?
2: Crazy.
3: Really?
2: Yeah. Yeah.
3: Well, I never understood silence. In like Castaway, like, yeah, like he's going to talk to a volleyball. I get it, though, because if it's quiet in the car, I will start talking out loud to myself. Yeah,
5: the only time I listen to podcasts are on long car rides. So,
3: I love it.
5: I mean,
3: who doesn't want to hear
5: I
3: a
5: do
3: story?
5: Long car rides weekly, so I do listen to a lot of podcasts, but if it's a short trip or it's at home, I don't listen.
3: But it's a great way to pass the time.
0: There used to be a saying, you know, opinions are like a-holes. Everybody's got one. Yeah. Now it's podcasts are like a-holes.
3: Everybody's got one.
0: Everybody's got one.
3: Yeah, there's like 3 million.
0: Saying I'm a podcaster is like saying I'm an influencer.
3: Exactly. Right.
5: Yeah. But to have longevity, there's so many that they do a couple podcasts and then they fall off. So you'll see there's a list of hundreds of thousands, but they only have like a couple episodes.
3: That's true.
5: Because they're like, oh wait, it's actual work.
0: But some people realize that there's actually work to it.
5: Wait, yeah.
4: Oh, and I'm not making any money. Oh,
5: yeah.
4: Damn.
5: Wait, what?
0: Right.
5: I have to edit it and put it together and upload it. Yeah. No, I'm out.
0: 877-44-WOODY. That's the phone number here. You can send us a text over to 22987. More Woody shows next.
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32: Culver City, is the typical traffic continues. 45 northbound for Jefferson Boulevard, a crash has just occurred on your right shoulder, adding 15 minutes to your commute from Century. Heading east downtown LA, collision on your right shoulder as well. 110 southbound connects to the 101 south, partially blocked. 10 minutes added to your commute. And if you are in Los Feliz, recent wreck, left lane, 5 southbound before Los Feliz Boulevard.
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2: Show.

0: right, welcome back.
1: Hey.
0: Dumb things that you've done for love, or as a, you know, younger person. You know, we've heard different stories. People on the show doing
2: crazy stuff.
0: Yeah, stupid things. Well, employees at a bus depot, they were doing their rounds in the parking lot, and they realized that one of the buses was missing. And they assumed that a driver had accidentally, you know, taken the wrong one.
1: What?
0: Something simple mistake, right? So they go back, they look at the security cameras, and they saw this random person climb on the bus into the driver's seat and just drove off with this bus. So by the time they looked at the GPS tracking system, the bus was already 80 miles away from the bus depot. They called the cops to pull it over. Cops caught up to it. They were surprised. It was a 15-year-old kid who was behind the wheel, and he had just picked up his girlfriend from school. And was on his way to drop the bus back off at the depot.
3: Oh, nice.
2: He was just coming back.
1: Borrowing it.
2: He's going to be right back.
3: He knew how to drive it.
1: I know.
0: Police admitted that he did drive the bus pretty well. There wasn't a scratch on it. Obviously, that doesn't matter. He was still arrested and charged, you know, for the theft.
2: Aww.
1: For the borrowing.
2: Yeah.
0: Yeah,
1: that would be fun to try to drive a bus, though.
0: Yeah.
3: Yeah. I mean, I've driven, like, pretty big U-Hauls.
1: But yeah.
3: Not, like, bus-level size. That has to be difficult, at least on the turns, right?
2: Well, my biggest thing that I always get afraid of is, when do you know when to brake? You know, like, you have to do it so much farther out than, like, well, when you're zipping around in your little car.
0: You need more braking distance.
2: That's the thing that scares me.
4: Oh, really? For me, it's the turning, because you need a wide turn, right?
2: A wide berth.
0: Yeah.
4: No.
0: Yep. I think it's cold driving big stuff.
1: Yeah, I think the biggest thing I ever drove was an RV.
2: That's
1: like a
2: big.
1: Full-on RV.
2: Oh, that's
1: damn.
2: Cool.
1: Yeah, I didn't enjoy it.
0: That's cool.
1: And then the U-Haul while towing a car.
2: Oh, that was scary.
1: AM.
2: I'd be so scared I'd fishtail.
1: Like, when you tow stuff, you don't realize how much it affects the drive.
0: Yeah, that's cool. We had, you know, the station back when I was, you know, interning and, you know, working my way up.
1: Yeah.
0: We would have these big trucks that had these, like, radio towers that would extend out of them.
1: Yes, those poles.
0: It was called a MARTI unit.
1: Yeah.
0: Right?
1: Uh-huh.
0: It was just so you could, you know, have a live broadcast out somewhere.
2: Oh.
0: Like, you see the television trucks, you know?
2: Right. Yeah.
0: And the little tower comes up out of it, extends out. It's like an extending thing. So I would drive that thing around, man. And that felt big just because there was such a high clearance, you know, going under, you know, overpasses, things like that. I drove that. I drove some of those bigger... delivery trucks, you know, they have like the thing on the back where if you got like a refrigerator in the back, you can put it on there. It's got a hydraulic kind of lift off the back of it. I've driven one of those things.
3: Dude. Oh, that antenna thing. I was laughing the whole time because, you know, my buddy Showbiz, he's a morning show guy.
0: Yeah.
3: When we were doing promotions, he forgot to bring down the antenna while we're driving back into the, into the parking garage.
0: Yeah. Totally took it off.
3: Knocked it off.
0: Yeah. Yeah. There were people that did that over the years.
1: Yeah.
3: It was fun.
0: There was one guy that drove off the stupid thing still up. He forgot to put it down.
2: Yeah. Oh, no.
0: I mean, the whole thing, I'm like, fully extended.
1: Yeah.
3: That station.
0: People are yelling at him, hey.
3: Yeah. That station we worked at, we also had an ice cream truck. That was pretty cool.
0: Yeah.
3: Yeah. That we got to drive around.
4: Oh, nice.
3: Yeah. We had an ice cream truck. We had a full on like tour bus. Like, this is back in the day, like, early dot-com boom, so there was a lot of money. Like, an Escalade, a Hummer, like, all these cool vehicles.
4: What did the ice cream truck have? Like, was it standard, like, oh, here's my Ninja Turtle
3: kinda,
4: that we're selling you, or what is it?
3: It looked like a regular ice cream truck, but the freezer inside wasn't, like, I don't know, it wasn't custom or anything. It looked like a freezer that we just bought from the store and put in there.
0: Okay.
3: Huh. Yeah. But it was cool to drive around. People loved it.
0: Yeah.
3: We should get one. What do you show? Ice cream truck?
0: That was big for a while, getting things like that. Also, they're used to, like, radio stations would have, they would drive this big, what looked like a giant boombox.
3: Oh, yeah.
0: And have it set up, and they have, like, a little broadcast table inside of it. And so, you know, the DJs would be inside broadcasting from inside of the boombox.
1: Yeah, but, like, you want to watch that?
3: Ice cream truck, food truck is more on brand for us.
0: Yeah, absolutely. 877-44-WOODY. 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We did this game once before. Did this happen as a kid, or did this happen when I was just a drunk adult?
1: I love it.
0: You know, like driving off with the mast still up.
1: Yeah,
0: right.
1: Yeah, exactly.
0: Mm-hmm. Yeah. So what's this something like, and everything's in the hat. Mm-hmm. We'll just draw one out. I'll tell everybody what it says, and then we have to guess did this person do it as a kid, or was it something that happened when they were a drunk adult? 877-44-WOODY. 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
20: Irwindale still not looking too pretty this morning. A crash has your right lane taken up 210 eastbound before the 605. This is the one involving a semi and overturned vehicle. 10 minutes added to your commute. As we move into, looks like it's going to be downtown LA, it's bumper to bumper. 101 northbound at Mission. With the typical congestion, there's also a stall on your center divider. And nearby, the 101 northbound connector to the 110 north has a stall in the right lane.
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1: Yeah.
0: The phones, they're open. 877-44-WOODY. You can send us a text over to 22987. Rolling right along with some new numbers here. How obsessed are you when it comes to your phone? New look at the numbers here. Some research, people and their phones. To say the least, they are obsessed. 38% would rather lose their wallet than their phone.
2: I get it.
0: A lot of the time is now one and the same.
2: Yeah, it is your wallet.
0: Yeah, you use it like it'll start my car. I can pay for anything I need for it. Yeah. You know, with the wallet.
2: Yep.
3: I can get in my house with it.
0: Yeah. 25% said breaking their phone is more upsetting than crashing their car.
4: Oh my God.
2: Yeah, I get it.
0: 25% said losing their phone is more upsetting than losing their child at the store.
2: Okay, whoa. Everybody calm down.
0: Jeez. 58% said they would dive into a pool fully clothed at a wedding to save their phone.
2: I've done it. I did that. I did that.
0: No, you didn't.
2: Yes, I did.
4: No way.
2: Yes, I did. My hair was done.
0: Yes,
2: my makeup was done.
0: Yes, I did.
2: I did.
0: I did.
2: Woody, I'm serious. These girls.
0: I did, Woody.
2: Go ahead. These girls asked me to take their picture. It was their phone. I was going to my cousin's wedding. I was sitting at the pool. My hair was done. I dropped their phone in the pool.
0: I dove in
2: to get it.
0: I got it.
2: Ruined all my hair, my makeup, handed them a broken.
5: Oh my gosh. Before the wedding even happened, you weren't at the wedding.
2: No, I was walking into the wedding.
0: 56% would climb into
2: I didn't know Frankie McDonald did it.
0: 50% would climb into a dumpster to get the phone back. 54% would reach into a porta potty at a music festival.
3: Oh, no. It's over. I'll get a new one.
0: 51% would miss an international flight if they couldn't get to their phone. 20% would climb onto the subway tracks if they dropped their phone.
2: God. I would.
0: 60%, speaking of dropping their phone, 60% of people have dropped their phone at least 10 times a year.
4: Mm-hmm. Jeez.
0: Now, is that to like where it breaks? Like you crack the screen or something? Or
3: I don't
0: just
3: know.
0: Dropping your phone.
4: Just dropping it.
3: Yeah. I drop it like 40 times a year. So
0: first time ever I dropped the phone and the screen cracked.
2: Wow.
0: About a month ago. Brought it in, Apple Care, done.
2: Oh, yeah. Did you have a case?
0: Yeah. Oh. Yeah, but it kind of it hit just right on the on the parking lot, on the corner, and got me. 33% said they've cried when their phone broke.
2: No.
3: No.
4: I don't think I'd cry.
0: You know, it's like dump it and get another. What do they say? It's like relationships.
3: Yeah,
0: right?
3: Throw them in the gutter and get another.
0: Throw it in the gutter and get another. Yeah, see?
3: Yep.
0: You can do that with people, not phones.
3: Yeah, right. Come on.
0: Y'all are weird. 877-44-WOODY. Send us a text over to 22987. It is The Woody Show.

0: All right, so this is... You do this as a drunk, or as a drunk person, like a drunk adult, or as a kid. So I'm going to grab one of the things out of the hat here. Everybody in the studio submitted something into the hat. Right.
1: Mm-hmm.
0: And I'll read what it says, and then we have to try to figure out, number one, who it belongs to.
2: All right.
0: And then, did they do this as a kid or when they were a drunk adult?
1: Okay.
3: Got it.
0: All right. All right, see, this one says, I puked up large chunks of hot dog into my bed.
1: Ugh.
0: Just swept them under the covers and forgot about them until I had to change the sheets. I already have a
1: good
0: guess
1: job
0: on that one.
4: Menace yesterday.
0: I was say, that sounds like menace.
1: Menace all this morning.
2: Is Tyler part of this?
5: Is sober adult an option?
0: By the way, it's just people here in the studio right now, right?
2: Okay.
0: Yes. Yeah, so. Like, because Morgan's not in here at the moment.
2: All right.
0: Tyler, Board, and all those guys are not in here at the moment. Okay, so I go with Menace, only because Menace has more puking stories than anybody I know.
1: Yeah, when you said puke, I knew who it was.
2: I love puking.
4: Eats things way too fast.
5: Yeah. Mm-hmm.
1: And discards it in a disgusting way, under the sheets.
4: That's true.
2: I try to narrow it down by who would be eating hot dogs in the room.
0: Menace.
1: Menace. Menace. Nice try.
4: He very famously puked at a company party we had and just put it in a cup and left it on the floor.
0: Yeah, behind a planter.
2: Because I'm a planter. Professional.
0: Yeah,
5: right. I'm going to say Gina. Only because, I don't know.
1: I don't know. Either.
5: I don't think Menace would say the covers. I think he would say the blanket. Oh. That's my one reasoning.
2: I love getting under the covers.
0: All right. Whose story is it?
4: It's... Adult Seabass.
1: Adult Seabass. Disgusting.
2: That was glizzy.
0: And you forgot about it?
4: Well, here's in college, and so that helps a lot because our beds were in lofts above the rooms. The rooms were tiny little things in the frat house, so you would build up a loft above you that you would climb a ladder up into.
5: Right.
4: And so getting down to go to the bathroom and puke, no way.
5: It'd take forever.
4: It takes forever.
2: You would die.
4: And of course, I love eating cold. So I would then and now would buy a whole package of hot dogs and just eat them cold.
2: Oh my God. Why?
4: And then, just drunk, I don't want to go down the stairs. And then you forget, and we wait, because it goes into a corner and there's stuff over there. And look. And then, a week later, what's that?
5: Oh, God.
0: So that's a drunk adult sea bass.
2: All right.
0: The hot dog store.
1: And for the record, Greg, I actually, for whatever reason, hate the word covers.
5: Oh, really?
1: Yeah, like the covers.
0: Really?
1: Yeah, I hate it.
0: Oh. How do you feel about hot dogs?
5: The blankets?
0: You like hot dogs?
1: Cooked, yeah.
0: Yeah,
5: cooked.
0: They're already cooked,
5: they're
0: right?
5: They are.
1: Warmed.
0: Warmed. Warmed.
5: Let's call it,
0: Okay. All right, so this happened as a kid or as a drunk adult. Whose story do you think this is? It says,

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1: Hey. Yeah.
0: What up, everybody? Woody, Greg, hey. Menace,
2: hi.
0: Gina Gran.
3: Hey there.
0: Sammy's here.
3: Hello.
0: We got Seabass. Phone's open, 877-44-WOODY. You can hit us up with a text over to 22987. Have you been skydiving?
3: You
0: want to?
3: I want to.
2: Okay. Oh, I thought you did.
3: No, Sammy right. has, I think.
0: I was going to say, I've been skydiving. I thought that you had, but you just want to go.
3: Yeah.
0: Greg, forget it.
2: Hell no.
0: That would never happen. Menace, would you ever skydive?
4: I haven't really ever been interested in doing it.
0: It was cool. I did it once. Mm-hmm. It's not something I would just sign up for voluntarily again. I would go, like, if Gina really wanted to go,
3: yeah.
0: I would go with her.
3: Nice.
0: It's like strip clubs, you know?
3: Yeah.
2: Totally.
0: Kind of thing. Did you see that skydiving plane that went down?
3: No.
1: Yeah. Oh,
3: come on.
4: Yeah.
0: Just outside of Nashville. Well, no. Everybody's got parachutes. Everybody survived. There were 20 jumpers on board. None of them died. There was some injuries, some severely injured, one critically, but nobody died.
3: Okay.
4: Yeah, I was like, oh, so 20 jumpers, because I did see the plane. I was like, that's a pretty big plane.
0: It's a big plane. No word yet on what caused that crash. Investigators are still digging through the wreckage, trying to piece it all together. But I mean, the plane's jacked up. Looks like the wing snapped off somehow, but somehow no damage to anything around the airport.
2: Oh, my
3: that's
2: God.
3: Crazy.
2: Yeah.
3: Mm-hmm.
0: Also, there's a story I saw. This California skydiving instructor has been sent to jail for 10 years because he had been lying about his qualifications.
3: Oh, good.
4: I know.
2: Well, he was successful so far.
0: And the worst part is the school that he worked for has had 28 deaths from accidents.
2: Oh my God.
0: 49-year-old Robert Pooley is his name. He's been using one of his colleagues' teaching credentials to teach new instructors tandem jumping. His certification suspended back in 2015, but he ended up training over 100 new instructors with the fake credentials. And again, the school that he worked for has had 28 deaths.
2: Oh, my God.
3: How are they still open? I need to know what school this is so I can stay away.
0: God. 877-44-WOODY. Yeah, did you change your mind yet, Gina?
3: I'm thinking about it.
0: Text over to 22987. It is The Woody Show.

0: I'm just gonna read you this. Direct.
1: Okay.
0: Direct. As written. Breakups are painful enough on their own, but the way we talk about them can make the experience even harder. Phrases like "he got dumped" or "she got dumped" add unnecessary shame to an already emotional situation. Mm-hmm. The language suggests someone was, quote, thrown away, turning what might simply be a relationship ending into a humiliating personal rejection. Breakups naturally trigger core emotions like sadness, fear, and anger, which people need to process in order to heal. But when shame gets layered on top, often through harsh wording or social stigma, it can block emotional recovery and lead to damaging thoughts about self-worth.
1: Mm-hmm. Okay.
0: Instead, use more neutral language, like saying a relationship ended or they broke up, emphasizing that validation and compassion from others and from oneself help people move through loss and begin healing.
1: Mm. Wait, did somebody die?
2: Can we just eliminate all humanities from colleges, please? This is what they do.
1: Or should we just eliminate all humanity?
2: Well, this is a version
0: we need to avoid phrase. He got dumped or she got dumped.
3: That's exactly what happened.
1: Yeah, who dumped
2: person,
1: who?
2: They're unhoused. Yeah,
0: it's just it's a term.
1: Urban
0: it's
1: campers.
0: If you want to read into it, you can. Yep. But you're choosing to read into it.
3: When I got dumped, I got thrown in the trash.
1: Yeah, right. That's how it feels.
3: Yeah. What happened?
2: That's how I told you. You're a trash person.
0: That's how I told you. Trash. Didn't want to be with you anymore.
3: Yeah.
0: He put you in a trash can.
3: Right. And then I put all this stuff in the trash can.
1: Good. There you go.
4: I don't know. At what age do you have to be where do you just like get over things quickly? Like, I get when you're in like your 20s and you're a teenager, like it's
3: the end
4: of the
3: world. Yeah.
4: But like, I think by the time you're maybe 30, dude.
0: Maybe it's based on experience, like, you know, prior experience. So certain things hang with you longer than other things. Right?
1: Well, yeah. I mean, when you're young, everything
0: you're, quote,
1: feels
0: traumatized more by things, you know, that, you know, open an old wound kind of
4: but
0: thing.
4: But it's like, I started thinking, I go, am I dead inside or like,
0: you just don't care.
4: I know. Yeah, I know, it sucked. Dude. It didn't work out. Okay.
2: What's dwelling on the
4: hell? Yeah, what am I dwelling
1: there's
4: on?
1: There's got to be a happy medium between this person and the people who consciously uncouple. Like, we got to just... The first time I ever heard that phrase, the only time, was Gwyneth Paltrow.
2: These are the same people, by the way.
1: Yeah.
2: That's just rephrasing.
1: Two sides of the same coin.
2: Yeah, that's the same person.
0: Yeah.
4: Yeah.
0: The person that wrote that got dumped. Effing deal with it, says the 801. That's true.
2: Therapy's
1: that's
2: great.
1: What it's called.
3: I don't know what the exact age is, but you kind of transition from wanting to needing. Like, you, when you're younger, you think, I need to be in this relationship.
1: Mm-hmm. Yeah.
3: And then when you're older, you're like, I want to be in this relationship.
1: Yeah, exactly. Yeah. That's
3: but
1: maturity.
3: I don't need to be.
1: There it is. Yeah, I want to be with you. I don't need to be with
3: you.
0: Right. Some people
3: don't
0: act as if they have to have a relationship. They cannot be on their own.
3: Right, but the older you get, it should be. You want to be.
0: It should be.
4: Yeah.
3: Should be.
0: It should be that way.
3: Much but like you shouldn't worry.
0: These things come out almost like bulletins to society. Like, all right, guys, so we've made an update from now on.
1: Yeah. Everybody gather around.
3: U-turns are homophobic now.
0: Well, it's like when you're reading things online, and I realize that people are trying not to get flagged. But the fact that it would even get flagged in the first place, like unalived.
1: Yeah, there's a lot of that.
2: People are using that phrase you just said in real life speech now.
1: I catch
2: those words migrating from the internet to real life all the time.
1: The same thing with that is people like, so anyway, when she got essayed, and I go, she wrote an essay? Like, what are we talking about?
0: What was it?
1: Essayed.
0: What is essayed?
1: Sexual assault.
0: Oh.
1: But you say S-A.
4: Shout out to my essays.
0: Hello!
2: Oh, and by the way, Adobe PDFs have gotten a real bad name recently.
0: Oh, right.
2: Because they're not.
0: You can't say pedophile.
2: You're a PDF file.
0: PDF file.
1: Oh, no!
0: Yeah, I've seen that.
1: Or you're super,
0: I've seen that.
1: You're super into hardcore corn.
3: Corn, yeah.
0: Yeah.
1: That's a big one.
0: Yeah, it's like when your iPhone corrects you, like, oh, man, I really ducked up.
1: I sure didn't. Yeah.
2: But see, here's the thing, Woody, is all this language, like you said, that comes out as a memo from whatever. Okay, first you just laugh it off, but eventually it gets into corporate speak, and eventually people will get fired for not using the right and have been fired for not right using that kind of language.
0: Yeah, did you just tell whoever, Greg in sales that he got dumped?
1: Yeah.
3: Right.
2: No.
3: We're going to have to.
1: That's aggressive.
0: Yeah.
3: We're going to have to put a pin in that and talk about that.
1: Yeah. We're going to have to circle that.
2: That's because
1: we're
2: having a conduct.
1: Let's address the pain points.
0: 877-44-WOODY. What a dumb world. 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
24: Monterey Park, 16 minutes delay in sight. The 10 westbound before New Avenue, a collision has 2 lanes blocked and it's backed up from Rosemead Boulevard. Just as heavy, San Dimas. Couple of metal debris bits in lanes on the 210 eastbound before San Dimas Avenue. Keep an eye out for that. Way too early for a pop tire. And Cerritos, an earlier stall has cleared, but still slow and go 91 westbound from Carmenita Road to Pioneer.
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4: Yes.
1: I know.
24: Can't wait.
1: I'm psyched to get the week over with. Anything you got for us in the meantime, you can leave on the After Hours voicemail. That number is 877-44-WOODY. Greg Gorey.
3: Woody.
1: Parting words of wisdom, please.
3: Yeah, the average serving size in a bag of chips is 15 chips, which is just enough chips to just eat. Ah, sorry.
24: Yeah, it is. You can eat that.
1: Good one, Greg. Nailed it.
24: Never thought of it that way.
1: Do we leave it as is, or
3: no.
1: do you want to try it again? Because I'm ready to go home. I don't know.
3: No. The average serving size in a bag of chips is 15 chips, which is just enough chips to eat while you decide if you want to eat chips. There you go.
24: That's true.
3: Oh, man. FML.
1: How much wood would a woodchuck chuck?
3: Yeah.
1: A woodchuck could chuck wood.
3: That's how it was supposed to sound.
1: Right.
3: But FML.
1: All right, thank you very much, Greg Gorey.
3: You're welcome.
1: Thank you so much for giving the Woody Show some of your valuable time this morning. You know, we love and appreciate you for that. The rest of you guys can suck it. Catch you back here on Friday. Have a great day. SMD double M.
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Alt 98.7, Ellie's Alternative Rock. I'm Nicole Alvarez. I have so much to say today. I mean, I'm not going to do it all now, but between I saw the Oasis documentary last night and this interaction that I've had with you and the Hayley Williams show and this crazy thing that just happened to me as I was driving, I have so much to tell you, but let's ease in. We've got Hayley Williams tickets this hour and every hour on Alt 98.7.

All right, so many things to say. All 98.7, LA's Alternative Rock. I'm Nicole Alvarez. I have a bone to pick with you. So last night, I go to the Oasis documentary. I went to the AMC Burbank 16, and I went by myself, just like I like it. And I noticed that like a few people were staring at me. And at first, I thought it was because of the way that I was dressed. I looked like a dumpster just like spit me out in a back alley. Then I thought maybe I was being judged for my snacks, because I had a lot of popcorn and a hot dog and M&Ms. I had it all. But then I get home and I have all these DMs from you saying, I saw you at the movie. I saw you at the movie. Didn't want to say hi. Dude, say hi. I want to know you. I think it's so cool that we have this little community. So any chance you get that you can say hi to me, I want that. Don't ever not do that. You clear?

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0: temperature is... 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But not in euphoria, Zendaya. The other one.
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I'm really impressed with all of you because the second that I tell you I got a caller 98, congratulations, homie, you stop calling because you know you have to start preparing for the next one. So you're paying close attention. I'm impressed. Alt 98.7.

Okay, I just have to say this. Alt-98.7, LA's alternative rock. Yes, I have to say that too. But I went to the Oasis documentary last night, and I am still beaming. And it wasn't, I don't even know how to fully describe the experience. The energy in the movie was really cool. It was sold out. It was a sausage factory. Lots of dudes, lots of frat boys, lots of middle-aged men wearing their Oasis jerseys. But it was, the documentary is kind of a love letter to us, like the fans, and what we bring to the table and what we meant to them coming back. And then, of course, there's the story of Noel and Liam getting back. I'll get into that later, but I urge you to go see it because it is a beautiful story.

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Alt 98.7, LA's Alternative Rock. I'm Nicole Alvarez. Okay, so listen to this. This morning, I'm on my way to drop this 10-year-old off at school, and I'm stopped at a light on Hollywood Boulevard, and there was a guy next to me, like on the pavement. You can tell he was out of his mind. He was biting his toenails. And then he started screaming like he was pissed. He started screaming Wingardium Leviosa, which is a Harry Potter spell. And every time he said that, my light wouldn't turn green. So I was stuck there. But then I heard this like pelting, like I felt my car getting pelted. Homeboy started throwing sardines at me. Not rocks, not spitting. He was throwing freaking sardines. In fact, I'm pretty sure there's one stuck on my window as we speak.

So the Haley Williams Show is sneaking up on us. October 5th and 6th at the Hollywood Bowl. We're presenting the show. Haley's very close to, well, Lisa Warden, actually. They have this bond. And I remember when Haley came in and, like, gave us the show. It was just such a, it was a beautiful day here. And being able to get you into that iconic venue is amazing. 800-782-7987. Your chance is coming up. Call in 98.

Alt 98.7, Ellie's Alternative Rock. I'm Nicole Alvarez. So last night when I left the Oasis documentary, I was very emotional. I didn't know what to do with myself. Like, I wanted to drive to the moon. I was feeling all kinds of things. So I decided I want all of you to feel what I felt, not only when I saw them at Wembley, but the documentary. So if you go to our Instagram, Alt 98.7 FM, you'll see that I posted a video. If you, on my video, if you tag the person that you want to take to the movie, I'm going to pick a few people from that thread, and I'm going to randomly DM you, and I'm going to buy you passes for the movie. It's not an alt thing, it's a Nicole thing. Am I rich? Should I be doing this? No. But I feel like I need to pay that energy forward, and you are the lucky recipient.

That's the shortest song in the library. All 98.7 LA's Alternative Rock. I'm Nicole Alvarez. I was watching videos of Hayley Williams' first show back, or her first show of this tour. She's doing all the songs you want to hear. There are some Paramore songs. There's a cover or two. And then she's just prowling and owning the stage like a sexy, savage beast. Your chance to go see her. 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

98.7 LA's Alternative Rock. I'm Nicole Alvarez. Okay, another takeaway from the Oasis documentary. When I heard that Oasis were coming back, I knew that I didn't want to see them in the United States. I'm like, I have to go to I have to go to their homeland because those people are bonkers. And so I chose Wembley. And I'm so glad that I did. The Rose Bowl was cool, don't get me wrong. But Wembley Stadium was filled, like, the fans are like soccer fans, like hooligans, like football hooligans. And the second that those brothers walked on stage, there was beer flying and water. Like, we were drenched. At one point, the beer / water got very warm, so I doubt that it was beer or water. It could have been somebody's bodily fluids. It doesn't matter, because we were all living our best lives. The Brits, they drink to die. And boy, don't I know it.

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9: Next. 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

So if you're new here, every day at this time, I play a song that I choose that you don't hear a lot, and then I tell you the story behind the song. This week, I decided to spotlight my coworkers. I've done Booker, Kristen Lamone, and today I'm going to do Lisa Warden. So Lisa Warden, if you don't know her, Lisa Warden hosts She Is The Voice every Friday night. That's how you may know her. You may not know that Lisa is also the one that runs this place. She is the boss. She is in charge. I've known Lisa for like 24 years. Obviously, we started when we were teenagers, but she was always a boss of mine and has been a real big guiding force in my career, but also just in my human life. Here's when I knew that she was a big freaking deal. We go to the Rose Bowl to see U2, and we're in the tunnel, and all of a sudden we see Chris Martin. Chris Martin walks up to her. Chris Martin, like Chris freaking Martin. He walks up to her and he hugs her and he whispers in her ear, "Thanks for my career." What? And then that's when it hit me. Our beloved Lisa Warden has been putting bands and artists on the map for so long. She's so responsible for so many of the beautiful moments that you have had in music. And so all that to say that music is safe in her hands, and it is an honor to play her favorite band. This is The Cure, Pictures of You.

0: 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But the story, it doesn't end there. To be continued.
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5: Next. 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

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I'm Nicole Alvarez. This is Ellie's Alternative Rock. Okay, you want to hear something nuts? So Muse, who's always had the name Muse on their social media platforms, can't use Muse anymore because Meta's new AI tool is called Muse. 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

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I'm Nicole Alvarez. Okay, so one more chance with me today for tickets to the Hayley Williams Show. And if you'd like to be privy to some new music, how about this from Dexter and the Moonrocks? It's called Freaking Out. Huh, aren't we all? It's Alt 98.7, LA's Alternative Rock.

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I'm Nicole Alvarez. I know I've been talking about the Oasis documentary a lot, and I think it meant more to me because I went to see them in the UK, and it was a big life moment for me. I went knowing that I had a decision to make. I went to the UK to see Oasis knowing that when I came back, I had a big decision to make and that my life would either look exactly the same, which wasn't making me happy at the moment, or my life would be completely different. And then I went, and the feeling of joy and happiness and just like liberation and badassery that I felt at Wembley Stadium, I'll never forget the moment that it hit me when I knew what I had to do when I got home. So I got home after that incredible experience at Wembley, and I burned down my life. But in the best way possible, because now I'm here with you. So I think that's why the documentary meant so much to me. I hope you go see it.

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4: 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I would have loved this as a kid.
1: You would?
4: 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Oh my God, if they would have been like, it could be twins. You never know. 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

Alt 98.7, LA's alternative rock. I'm Nicole Alvarez. I posted a little video on our Instagram on the feed, and I want just do as I say. Tag somebody that you want to take to the Oasis documentary, and like out of my own pocket, I'm gonna pick some people tonight, and I'm gonna send you because I want you to experience what I did. It's just such a beautiful story. And also, Liam and Noel are freaking funny as hell. And they use the F word and the C word so much. It's just, it's outstanding. It truly is. So go on our socials and do that. Maybe I'll pick you. And then we can discuss tomorrow. It's Alt 98.7. Have a beautiful day.

0: All right, here we go. Booker and Stryker. It is Alt 98.7, LA's alternative rock. Stryker, how you doing, buddy? Hold on, you're not on either. There we go.
1: I've been deceived.
0: By whom?
1: The environment. When I looked outside today without opening the door, it looked 72, like a spring day.
0: Ah.
1: Like I was just going to be like floating, maybe even have a layer on today that you take off. Just hold on. I was deceived, remember?
0: I know.
1: Then I opened the door. It was like going into the sauna at the YMCA, minus the men.
0: A proper shellacking as soon as you open the door. Just a smack right in the face.
1: Right.
0: Yeah, it's hot.
1: It truly is
0: very hot.
1: Yeah. If we go through all our days on radio together over 4.5 years, maybe the fourth time we've started the show with, hey, how about that weather?
0: Yeah.
1: But it's serious
0: out
1: there.
0: It's that hot, yeah.
1: And the waves are crashing all over and sinkholes at Nicolas Cage's house. And, you know, it's dangerous out there and sad at the same time for many people whose homes are really affected.
0: I guess we're in a super El Nino. And then I did some reading about what that means. Do you know what that means, actually?
1: A super El Nino? Yeah. I can take a guess.
0: Go ahead, guess.
1: I think there's like some sort of high or low pressure that forces rain towards a... Like, it's so hot that the rain rises from the ocean and pours on you?
0: I mean, Stryker, I got to tell you, you have no idea what you're talking about, do you? no, that's okay. Not what it is. A super El Nino, what makes it a super El Nino is the equator and the temperature of the water. It has to do with, like, 1 degree at a time. So 1 degree over where it's supposed to be is an El Nino. 2 is where we're at right now, which makes it a super
1: El Nino, and this is why some of these ocean animals are appearing that a lot of times we won't see, correct?
0: Right. I don't know about that. But let me tell you something. We're screwed is basically what science is telling us, because we're at 2 now, and this is the earliest we've ever been 2 above. And we're on our way to 3, which is bad.
1: So does that so I understand the weather situation, but does that equate to the rain that'll hit us in the next 3 months?
0: It equates to chaos. Yes. Could be rain, could be drought, could be awful.
1: In the meantime, though, here's
0: let's
1: how
0: give away
1: we're going to put a smile on your face. You know Haley Williams, right?
0: I heard
1: she
0: of
1: gave
0: her.
1: Us tickets to give to you. We're presenting the shows at the Hollywood Bowl, and you're going to win all afternoon.
0: That's right. Every hour on Booker and Stryker, we'll get at it before 3. That is Alt 98.7.

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0: alternative rock.

0: All right, Booker and Stryker from the Corona Beach Club studios. This is Alt 98.7, LA's alternative rock. And Booker, he's Stryker with everything happening in the world.
1: You're never going to believe who's getting a statue. I know you're saying it in your car right now. Just give me two quick stories, and then I'll tell you who's getting the statue. And I want a guess from you, Booker, in a minute here, all right? Did you hear about the woman this morning who was arrested in Orange County by the FBI and what she allegedly did?
0: What did she allegedly do?
1: I want to make sure, because I don't want to be arrested by the FBI or a suit or anything. This woman, who, by the way, you know when someone's arrested, like, they go to their Facebook and use their picture to plaster it everywhere?
0: That's pretty cool.
1: I'm just going to tell you what picture they're using. Welcome to 50 years old, and she's holding, like, a Jack and Coke. it's really one of those funny pictures. But she allegedly stole over $400K from a nonprofit organization that was created to support the Aliso Niguel High School football team.
0: Come on.
1: So she had this scam going on. This team, I don't know if they were expecting new cleats or jerseys or travel. Maybe they got none of it because this woman allegedly got it all.
0: Damn.
1: As Robert De Niro said in Casino, they weren't so greedy they maybe could have got away with it.
0: It's always that, isn't it? Can't just take a little. You got to take all of it.
1: Right, which you shouldn't be taking any from the football team.
0: Take any of it, right.
1: But to get over 400K, oh my God.
0: Wow.
1: So she's in the slammer right now.
0: I'm not giving money to anybody for anything. How about that? I don't believe it's going to go to it. I'm done. ASPCA, and that's it. And they keep sending me those damn calendars. Keep the calendar. Feed a dog. Jesus. Killing me.
1: Okay. There's a band out there who at one point I think many of you loved. And I feel like they're off your radar now, but their third album yesterday went 8 times platinum. That's 8 million records
0: sold.
1: Their
0: new album?
1: No, their third album, which is 25 years old.
0: Oh, okay.
1: Just sold its 8 millionth full-length album.
0: Wow.
1: And I'm talking about the band Staind.
0: Mm, Aaron Lewis, yes. Mikey, the guitarist, good dude.
1: Break the Cycle is the album. Songs like Outside, Fade, and this one right here. And this song, this album, Booker, was number one on the Billboard charts for 3 weeks
0: big.
1: In a row.
0: It was big.
1: Yeah. Huge.
0: It was really great.
1: And this guy, you know, he says a lot of different things. I'm just talking about the art here. He could really write a song.
0: Yeah.
1: He really could.
0: He can really smoke more weed than anybody I've ever met, too.
1: He did smoke a lot of weed.
0: I went to see them at the Garden, I think. And we were like below the Garden in New York. And he was so high. And he was playing a video game. And it was right before a show. And I'm like, how's he going to go out there? And he did just fine. He was never like an excitable guy. You know what I mean? He was always kind of real laid back.
1: Very, very laid back.
0: That's why.
1: I remember before Staind was even out, Fred Durst, of all people, gave me the demo.
0: No kidding.
1: He's like, this guy's really good. I'm just going to sign them. And I heard some of the songs. I'm like, you know, back in 2000, like, this is pretty good.
0: Yeah.
1: It's good. But anyway, 8 million records sold.
0: Couldn't you get a cut of that? I mean, couldn't you have been like, hey, let me in on
1: Come
0: that.
1: On. Let's go.
0: Be back, yeah.
1: All right. You know who's getting a statue?
0: Who's getting a statue?
1: Take a guess.
0: Athlete?
1: No.
0: Not an athlete.
1: Not an athlete.
0: Actor?
1: Nope, not an actor. It starts with an A, though, the kind of
0: situation. No.
1: Say it. It's not.
0: I don't know.
1: It's an animal.
0: Oh, animal. Daffy Duck, come on down. I don't know.
1: P22, the Hollywood Hills mountain lion. I think people are very upset how much love the dead eagle is getting.
0: Right.
1: So now this P22 mountain lion statue is going to be at Griffith Park.
0: Oh, that's good.
1: And so I was a big fan and very sad when P22 lost its life.
0: Yeah.
1: And, still we're recovering from the loss of, was it Jackie the Eagle that passed
0: Jackie,
1: away?
0: Yeah.
1: And that scam.
0: Or was it Shadow?
1: Okay.
0: I can't remember which one. Jackie, I think.
1: Rams 49ers from Australia.
0: Netflix.
1: Is it really?
0: It's on Netflix, yeah.
1: Okay.
0: Which, you know, if I didn't tell anybody that right now, you'd be looking around for like 5 hours today. You'd be like, where the hell's the game?
1: 100%.
0: Is it the NFL channel? It might be ESPN. Is it NBC? It could be on Fox. CBS, maybe. No, it's on Netflix today.
1: I'm calling it the sleep game, not because it's boring football, but all anybody's talking about is the sleep schedule. for the Rams and the 49ers, because one team left a week ago and one team left 2 days ago.
0: That's true.
1: I'm Stryker. Stay awake. That's all I got.
0: Let's play some Evanescence. Who will you follow on Alt 98.7?

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4: All right, last night, it's official. 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
4: But you're going to do it.
5: Yeah. Hey, I hit last night on Prize Picks.
4: I know you did.
5: Feels good.
4: He didn't even know he won. I know.
5: I had to go look. Yamamoto and Drake May, the football player.
4: Who gave you Yamamoto?
5: You did.
4: This guy right here.
5: And then he ends up striking like 10 11
4: dudes out.
5: 11. Come on, Yamamoto. All right, so again, it is Prize Picks. Download the app right now. And Booker, tell everybody about some of the Prize Picks features there.
4: Okay, well, I do want to tell you tonight there's a play. I got to tell you because there's Taco Tuesday right now. I don't know why it's a Taco Tuesday because it's not Tuesday, but they've got like a taco deal going on right now for say it for me. Puka Nacua. Puka Nacua. I got it right.
5: All right, I was going to let you
4: Nacua.
5: Go. I was going to see how long.
4: Puka Nacua.
5: Go on.
4: Yeah.
5: So go for the more on Puka.
4: Right. It's a discounted deal. They've got a discounted deal for him today.
5: Do you remember the number? It's like
4: 60-something
5: yards.
4: 68 or 69 yards.
5: Giggity. Yeah. All right. 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
12: Next. 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
12: 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You?
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0: Speaking of the old bath water, got my hands in the toilet water today. I fixed my toilet.
1: What was going on with it?
0: Well, my my flush valve.
1: I know the flush valve.
0: You know it?
1: Yes.
0: What is it?
1: It's the flush valve. It's the valve by the flusher, and it was leaking. What do you mean? It's the easiest question you've ever asked
0: me. What you just said is basically right.
1: I know.
0: I know you were riffing there, but
1: no, I wasn't riffing.
0: Right. All right, so where is it? Could you tell me where it is?
1: The flush valve.
0: Yeah, where is that valve?
1: It's you lift up the tank, it's on the bottom. That's the suction cup.
0: No,
1: so I know it's the valve.
0: It's the valve, right? Yeah. There's like two things that stick up. It's usually the one on the left.
1: Yes,
0: you get that one. Sure. But I'd never changed one before, and I went on to my my friend
1: YouTube or ChatGPT.
0: My friend Chad.
1: Okay.
0: ChatGPT.
1: ChatGPT.
0: Yeah. I go and I'm like, hey Chad. I call him Chad, and I'm like, Chad, can you walk me through changing the flush valve? Because I went on Amazon and bought one for like $15, and it's remarkably easy.
1: Booker,
0: so
1: it's
0: listen,
1: crazy ChatGPT.
0: I'm serious.
1: Taking you through the steps, but go ahead.
0: But I just want to tell people because I think. I've always, and we've talked about this before, how I have a no plumbing rule where I'm like, I don't screw with plumbing. I just don't. In toilets, it's like the one thing I'm afraid to screw with. But I was like, how hard could this be? So I went to Chad and I asked

0: that, and Chad gave me the step-by-step. I'm telling you, I was done in 6 minutes. It's the easiest
1: thing
0: in the world.
1: Right now, every plumber that listens just tuned out. But of all things that can go wrong with a toilet, that is probably an easier thing to solve the issue. It wasn't leaking and spraying poop water everywhere.
0: No.
1: That's when you bring in a super expert.
0: Right, when there's I guess south of the equator, below the tank, that's when you're like, you call a professional.
1: Yes.
0: But above the equator, anything in there, you can kind of figure out. It's not really that hard. But my entire life, it's intimidated me. So I just want to let people know, you can do it. It's not hard. If I'm a dummy, I figured it out in 2 minutes. So, yeah, try.
1: How fast did you wash your hands after digging around in the tank? Even though I know that's not the dirtiest of water, but still. Did you wash instantly?
0: I did. I think I washed afterwards just because they were wet. But I don't even know if they were wet. I didn't get any water on me. You know, maybe unscrewing the valve on the bottom.
1: Oh, I know the valve you're talking about, Jesus. Now. The old flush valve.
0: Julia Wolf on All 97.
1: Flush valve.

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1: Your name, your city, and your favorite Hayley Williams song. Because right. We're going to pick some winners from the talkback feature and put you in box seats at the Hollywood
0: That's
1: Bowl.
0: Pretty badass. So do that. Tim's in Culver City. Hi, Tim.
2: Hey, Booker and Stryker. How's it going?
0: Pretty good, man. Good, man. Are your alarms set to go off now or anything?
2: Oh, man. I'm on the 405. Oh, okay. Making a terrible drive a lot better, I hope.
1: All right. We're on the 405. Like, what off-ramp are you near? What, like, Washington?
2: No, I guess 10.
0: What do you say?
1: The 10?
0: Oh, by right, the 10.
2: Right near the 10 and a UTV on a trailer next.
1: Yeah, I know exactly where he's at. Let's just give him the tickets.
0: I'd be making that turn, heading to Santa Monica, maybe a little beach day. That'd be nice. You got the tickets. Hayley Williams, Hollywood Bowl, presented by Alt 98.7. Congrats to you, all
2: right? Right on, guys.
0: Another chance to win after 3.

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2: Next. Hey, Elfie, what can I get for you?
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0: All right, Booker and Stryker, Alt 98.7. Haley Williams is playing a show at the Hollywood Bowl presented by Alt 98.7. Two of those shows, we've got tickets to one of them for you. We'll do so in this 3 o'clock hour. Stryker first with everything happening in the world.
1: It's going to cool down 15 to 20 degrees over the next few days. Okay. The humidity and the heat, normally I'm really tired of people when they complain about rain and the heat and the cold. But I'm okay with the complaining right now because it, when you walk out of your front door and you feel that wave of heat smash against your face, it's not great outside right now.
0: No.
1: Griffith Park is hosting a 3-mile Halloween hike. And I just got to say, this sounds pretty cool. Maybe it's your first date, third date, 20th date. Here's what you get on the 3-mile Halloween hike. You got any Halloween scary music for me?
0: Is that what you want? Halloween music?
1: Yeah. Ghost stories, paranormal sights, beautiful views. Griffith Park has been part of L.A. since 1896. The land was donated by a guy, if I'm remembering this correctly. His name, Griffith, he was like Colonel Griffith Griffith. Anyway, he donated the land.
0: I thought it was named after Peter Griffith.
1: No. It's the largest municipal park in the United States. So anyway, there's a date idea for you, 3-mile hike. You know who Harry Styles is?
0: I've heard of him.
1: I think I know one song. It's like a peach something or watermelon.
0: Watermelon sugar.
1: Oh, watermelon sugar.
0: Yeah.
1: He's going to be at the Rose Bowl, just announced, April 23rd and April 24th. Opening for Harry Styles is not Tears for Fears, who are opening for a couple other shows.
0: Mm-hmm.
1: It's not LCD Sound System, who are also opening some shows. Kylie Minogue.
0: Wow. That'll be big.
1: That's
0: very
1: at the
0: big.
1: Rose Bowl. Booker's favorite venue
0: in the world
1: is the Rose Bowl.
0: In the world.
1: He thinks it's just a...
0: in the world.
1: The most comfortable place to go.
0: The best place in the world.
1: I got a question for you.
0: Go ahead.
1: Why did AMC and how did AMC movie theaters rake in the dough this summer and make more money this summer on their over their 106-year history?
0: They raised their parking fees. I don't know. Popcorn's more expensive.
1: You're on the right track. Mm. I thought you were going to go with, Spider-Man Brand New Day was released.
0: No.
1: The Odyssey, of course, which is a 10 out of 10 movie as well. You can now, and I don't know how I missed this before, you can order through DoorDash or Grubhub the giant takeout popcorn delivered to your house if you're having a movie night at your house.
0: Come on.
1: And as a result of that, they have made more money than they have in their 106-year history.
0: I got a new idea for them. Ready for this? AMC, start charging for air conditioning. Yeah, all right, that's what I'm talking about.
1: What do you mean? Like just go in there to cool off for a minute?
0: That's right, just charge for the air conditioning. You have a theater, it's real hot. It's showing the Spider-Man. That's like $17.50. But the air-conditioned one, $48. That's my idea right there.
1: I would charge like some of those like weird massage parlors. $1 a minute. I don't know about them. 5247 Ventura Boulevard, next to the mattress store. It is charge $1 a minute for the air conditioning. You're out, you're sweaty. Hey, can I walk in? I'll give you $10 for 10 minutes.
0: Got a new idea.
1: Go ahead.
0: How about them vibrating seats? Get some of those, like the massage things they got.
1: Have
0: like
1: those
0: at the
1: already.
0: No, like the ones at Costco. You just sit down in and you just pass out and watch a movie.
1: Nah, that's not your best one. I do like the air conditioning situation, though.
0: I'll work on it.
1: Rams 49ers
0: over here.
1: we're trying to help AMC, made more money than they ever had, ever. Rams 49ers tonight in Australia, 5:35 kickoff. The season is underway.
0: How about that? It is on NBC tonight. I said earlier it was on Netflix, but for the rest of the country, they have to watch it on Netflix. But here locally, of course, because it's a local team, you watch it on your local station, NBC.
1: Any more ideas? I'm striking. That's all I got.
0: I mean, I could come up with a few.
1: A hole in the bottom of the popcorn?
0: Oh, boy. Booker is striking.

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0: All right, thanks for trying to cool down with Booker and Stryker. 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
1: Let me throw this your way. Over the last 5 years, I believe I've heard the term Nepo baby and the word nepotism more than in the previous years of all of my life.
0: Agreed.
1: And nepotism, if you don't know, basically, I call it, it's a getting the front of the line pass based on your family. You have a famous parent, they're an actor, they're a musician. Guess what? You get to be in the movies. You're going to get a record deal. But what kids are actually more likable or better than their parents?
0: Let's
1: have some positivity when we throw out the Nepo word now.
0: So we'll get you going on the text, 22987. We'll get to those in a couple of minutes. But Stryker and I, just from the top of our heads, we had to come up with somebody. I know Strikers. I'm so mad I didn't think of this one, but go ahead, present it to us.
1: Miley Cyrus.
0: I mean, all day long.
1: Sorry, Billy Ray.
0: Yeah, Billy Ray sucks.
1: No, he's fine. He's fine.
0: Oh, he got achy, on TV. Breaky my ass.
1: Number one, you got a number one song, you're fine. But Miley is a true, like, Hall of Fame status here.
0: Yes, agreed. Damn it. Mine is going to be controversial because the parent is, like, Hall of Fame musician. But the kid, I weirdly like better.
1: Really?
0: That's my hint. Hall of Fame Stryker, old dude, very...
1: I know who you're going to say.
0: Okay. Very unique singing pattern. You got it, right?
1: You're going with Jacob Dylan.
0: Wallflowers, you got it.
1: Jacob Dylan.
0: I like the Wallflowers a lot. I always liked this vibe. And I never really got into Bob Dylan. And I'm not saying he sucks or anything. It's just not my gear. It's just kind of not my thing. But I like Jacob Dylan.
1: Can we put our fill-in producer on right now?
0: Yes, let's do it.
1: Her name is Allie, because I think she has one as well. Who are you going with?
2: I said, I initially thought of Emma Roberts. I like her way more than her dad.
1: Her dad is Eric Roberts.
2: Yes. Eric Roberts.
1: Okay, you're going with Emma Roberts.
0: Emma Roberts.
1: Yeah. 22987.
0: That's pretty good.
1: Who are we not? I mean, I like scribble down. I don't want to give mine away. I would like to get the text line in, but I am thinking of one more.
0: You have another one. All right.
1: I'm going to give it now.
0: Let's make it a tease.
1: Okay.
0: 22987. We'll build a list. We'll get back at this in 40 minutes. Hold on.

0: All right, Booker and Stryker at Assault 98.7. A couple of quick ones before the break. Nepo kids that are actually better than their parents.
1: Booker, the 626, I 100% agree with. Kiefer Sutherland.
0: Oh, yes.
1: Better than Donald Sutherland.
0: Yes, yes.
1: This one is, to me, not controversial at all. Ben Stiller, better than his late great father, Jerry Stiller.
0: No way.
1: I'm on the bet. I think Ben Stiller is.
0: Jerry Stiller of Seinfeld? Think how funny he was.
1: And the King of Queens, I think he was on
0: whatever
1: as well.
0: Whatever he was in,
1: became
0: right?
1: More fit, became an A-lister at 100 years old.
0: Right. Him and Kramer going back at it, back and forth. Gold. Gold, Jerry.
1: Gold, Jerry.
0: The Manzier? Come on.
1: Bro, Manzier. Bro, Manzier. Booker and Stryker, Michael Douglas is better than his
0: Kirk Douglas. Agreed.
1: I agree.
0: But we're not of that generation. Maybe his dad was great.
1: His dad was great.
0: Right.
1: But we know Michael Douglas.
0: He was awesome.
1: 22987. We're a little late. We're going to go into a break. Thanks for being part of the afternoon community. And I think we have more tickets to give away.
0: Yeah, hold on. In about 15 minutes.
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0: All right, Booker and Stryker moments away from Haley Williams tickets for the Hollywood Bowl presented by Alt-98.7. That's coming up in a moment. But first, let's get back to Nepo babies backwards.
1: Okay. Which Nepo kid is actually better than their parent?
0: Right.
1: Like, we got into this. I was mentioning the word nepotism and Nepo baby the last 5 years. I heard it more in the last 5 years than my whole life before that.
0: Right.
1: This is the list so far, according to the text line and Booker and Stryker. Miley Cyrus, Kiefer Sutherland, Emma Roberts, Michael Douglas, Ben Stiller. Booker disagrees with that.
0: I disagree on that one.
1: Where are you? Okay, the 909, 714, and 818 all say Kate Hudson better than Goldie Hawn.
0: No. No again. No way. No way. I mean,
1: she's great.
0: She's great.
1: Great, great, great.
0: But she's not better than her mother.
1: And is it better? It's more like, I don't know what it is, but it's so close.
0: No, it's not even close.
1: But at the same time, I want to give Kate Hudson the credit because in the movies that she's in that I've watched, she's great.
0: How about she's better than her dad?
1: Her stepdad?
0: Her stepdad, Kurt Russell.
1: No chance.
0: No chance.
1: 0%. Oh, okay. 0.00%.
0: So you think that Kurt Russell's better than Goldie Hawn?
1: It's totally separate. That's apples and oranges right there.
0: Just painting you into a corner here.
1: Ken Griffey Jr.
0: Okay, fine. One of the greatest ball players ever.
1: Gwyneth Paltrow.
0: Who is dad?
1: No, the mom is Blythe.
0: Blythe Danner.
1: Blythe Danner.
0: Yeah, of course, Gwyneth Paltrow.
1: A friend of mine just got mentioned on the text line. I grew up with him. And, you know, growing up, I knew his dad was famous, but I never thought, like, he's an actor because his dad is an actor.
0: Oh.
1: And his mom, Sean Astin.
0: Who was a dad?
1: He was the Addams Family dad, John Astin.
0: And
1: his mom is Patty Duke Astin.
0: No kidding. Pretty cool.
1: Sean, okay. We got Josh Brolin.
0: Who was Josh Brolin's dad?
1: James Brolin.
0: Oh, James Brolin.
1: Who I think is with the singer. I can't think of her name right
0: now. I don't know her name either.
1: Jamie Lee Curtis is getting some love on the text line.
0: Who's dad?
1: No, mom was Janet Leigh, the horror movie star. And
0: oh.
1: She did.
0: Okay, well, she's better then. Yeah, I don't even know who mom is.
1: Good list right here.
0: It's pretty good.
1: By the way.
0: Still, your initial person, Miley Cyrus, I think is my favorite. Mm. I think that's my favorite on the whole list.
1: Part of us wants to flip it and say all the ones we hate, but we're positive. We're going to keep it positive right now. So this is a good list of ones that we think are better.
0: The ones we hate tomorrow afternoon.
1: At 3:43 p.m. on Booker and Stryker.
0: Let's give away some tickets.
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0: 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Let's spend a second with Madison listening to Booker and Stryker in Laguna Beach.
1: What's up, Madison?
2: I'm so excited right now. How are you guys doing?
1: Well, okay. Let's just go multiple choice. You're excited because you're on the radio? You're excited because you're chatting with Booker and Stryker?
0: Nope.
1: You're excited because you won Hayley Williams tickets?
0: Yeah.
2: All of the above. You guys are my favorite radio show. I've been wanting to see Hayley Williams for years. Couldn't be more excited. So many good things.
0: How about that?
1: Let's get that on a loop and do a promo. You guys are my favorite radio show. I love Hayley. Like, it's perfect. Thank you.
0: I was thinking about just making her the star of the 5 o'clock hour and we go home.
1: Oh, my gosh. That would be cool.
0: Congrats on the tickets.
2: Happy to help.
0: Thank you, Madison. Yeah, thank you. Hold on to win again after 4, everybody else.

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1: It looks like a Barbie doll, but the difference with this one is that the doll is pregnant and features a realistic amniotic sack with a tiny plastic baby and slime inside the sack.
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2: It just flips over and it's like, oh, nice and...
1: Well, that's not very realistic.
4: 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Is it a girl? I would have loved this as a kid.
1: You would?
4: Yes. Oh, my God. If they would have been like, it could be twins. You never know. I'd be like, oh, I hope I get twins.
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0: All right, Booker and Stryker from the Corona Beach Club Studios. 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
1: We are number one in Long Beach.
0: Yeah.
1: So this is all for you right now. Do you know what's happening in Long Beach September 13th through the 20th?
0: 13th to the 20th. I do not.
1: Burger Week. 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Prices at least 24 different restaurants in Long Beach.
0: Cool.
1: I was on the Long Beach Burger Week website, salivating at the photos and the prices of all of these burgers.
0: Okay.
1: So that is the 13th through the 20th. P22 is getting a statue. What's P22? The very famous Hollywood Hills mountain lion. The statue will be at Griffith Park. Of course we love animals.
0: Sure.
1: But you put some of these animals on a Ring camera or on YouTube with the live stream, and all of a sudden it's like, they're our spouse.
0: Yeah.
1: We got the bald eagles that we're all sad about and t-shirts and merch, and now we got the statue for the P22 line.
0: We're on the radio every day in this town for like 50 years between the two of us. And you think we're going to get a statue? No. Damn bird dies or something. Oh, let's build a statue for it.
1: If you're ever going to do something nice for either of us, we don't need it, number one. But if you were to do it before we croak.
0: Yeah, thanks.
1: It's going to be no good. Yeah, follow me now on Instagram, not when I'm gone.
0: Right.
1: Say the nice things today. A woman in Orange County was arrested by the FBI this morning. Allegedly, she stole over $400,000 in cold, hard cash from a nonprofit organization that was created to support the Aliso Niguel High School football team.
0: Dick.
1: They didn't get new protective cups and new helmets, but this woman got a new driveway and some trips. And
0: wow.
1: Allegedly.
0: Allegedly.
1: God, that's got to be embarrassing. She lives in a nice neighborhood.
0: Whoops.
1: And also, whenever somebody gets into trouble that doesn't think they're going to be in trouble, they have social media channels.
0: Yeah.
1: And so the news and all the outlets lifts pictures from like their Facebook or Instagram.
0: Right.
1: They took this woman's photo at her 50th birthday that says like, I just turned 50. And she's holding what looks like a Jack and Coke in her hand.
0: Awesome.
1: Booker?
0: Yeah.
1: Is a pony a baby horse?
0: Is a pony a baby horse? No.
1: A pony is its own type of horse. Mm-hmm. Do you know what you call a baby horse?
0: Fledgling?
1: You're close. Starts with an F. Foal.
0: Foal. Damn it.
1: Yep.
0: I knew that.
1: And lastly here, or second to last, want to send our condolences to the family and friends and all the players and coworkers of Barry Melrose, who died at 70 years old yesterday. He coached the LA Kings when Wayne Gretzky was on the team.
0: Oh, no kidding.
1: And we made it to the finals. But also, he was the face of all of hockey on ESPN with just the greatest hair.
0: Mm-hmm.
1: And I don't care about hockey that much, but he was just a guy that was very charismatic and seemed to be very well-liked.
0: Mm-hmm.
1: And so, it's a very sad loss at a young age. Rams 49ers later today in Australia. I'm Stryker. That's all I got.
0: All right. Thought I had something else to add, but I didn't. Haley Williams tickets. How about
1: coming that? Up very soon, we present Haley at the Hollywood Bowl.
0: About 30 minutes away. By the way, another chance to win if you go and listen to us on the iHeartRadio app. There's a little microphone there. Drop in your name. That's important. Your name. Put that in there. Put in where you're listening. And also your favorite Haley song. Okay, not Paramore songs. Your favorite Haley song. It'll be your chance to go to the show. It's in one of those fancy schmancy boxes.
1: Yeah. Box seats for you.
0: Salt 98.7. Waiting.

0: Booker and Stryker, Alt 98.7. Let's put this in the music news category.
1: Today is the exact day I can actually pinpoint it, Booker. Tell me if you agree. Today is the day that hair metal died and grunge became a thing.
0: Mm.
1: Because it was on this exact date, September 10th, 1991, Smells Like Teen Spirit was released.
0: No kidding.
1: What do you think about my statement?
0: Oh, it's dead on true. I mean, a lot of people don't remember that hair metal was already over. And people act like it wasn't. It was. There was a wave of Nothing But a Good Time, and Rat was fun.
1: Winger? Warrant?
0: Winger had a song, Warrant, Bon
1: Cherry
0: Jovi.
1: Cherry Pie or something?
0: Yeah. Down Boys and all that crap. But the format, it got so played out, and it just, every song sounded the same. It was drivel. It was really getting bad, you know, and like grunge.
1: But still, people were going to the shows, and
0: fairly.
1: It wasn't just the music, though. It was the look. It was the teased hair, and it
0: right.
1: was the super tight, rubbery pants. And then all of a sudden, here comes these guys out of Seattle
0: looking at
1: wearing
0: the shoes.
1: A flannel yeah. and baggy jeans and the Converse on
0: right.
1: and singing about some things that kind of like really mean something.
0: Yeah.
1: Even though some of those songs the hair metal bands were making were pretty good. But anyway, today's the day, Booker. Smells Like Teen Spirit, September 10th, 1991.
0: You know, guys that like Rat, they probably hate this band. I like Rat. Like me some Steven Pearson. But you're right. I mean, this changed the world. The song changed the world.
1: Absolutely.
0: Changed everything.
1: Yep.
0: 1991?
1: Yes, sir.
0: Are you sure about that?
1: I'm positive.
0: Check again.
1: No, I got it.
0: Sure it wasn't 2004?
1: Yes. It was like 4 years ago. Remember that?

0: I'm Hayley Williams. Alt 98.7 presents Hayley Williams.
1: Hey, LA, are you ready?
0: Sold out October 5th and 6th at the Hollywood Bowl.
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0: All right, Booker and Stryker, Haley Williams tickets coming up, presented by Alt 98.7 in a couple of minutes. But let's get you in the mood. Football season, Rams tonight.
1: Against the Niners in Melbourne, Australia, and happening right now in the stadium in Melbourne, they are showing what the rules of football are to the audience.
0: Oh.
1: And I just watched the video in live time as they're showing it, and it's as simple as, this is called a field goal. Mm-hmm. When the kicker for the team kicks it through the uprights, it's worth 3 points. Then they explain an interception and what the defense does, and the game is 60 minutes.
0: God, my head's spinning.
1: So, Booker, if somebody was just beamed to earth from somewhere else, what do you think is the most difficult sport to understand?
0: Okay, let's take the easies off the table. Basketball, easy, right? 2 points and 3 points, the three-point line.
1: And it's action.
0: A foul shot, yeah. You're putting in the ball in the other hoop. Okay, you know, 5-on-5. That's easy.
1: So we're going to put basketball at number one then.
0: Easiest,
1: okay.
0: Right?
1: Right.
0: I would think hockey is almost in the same bucket, but that whole icing thing is confusing, but you don't need to know. It's essentially you get the puck in the other person's...
1: Right. Icing, interference, yeah. Offsides, hooking, giggity.
0: You don't need that, though. Like, no. If it's your first day watching the sport, you go, I got it. Whoever puts the ball, or the puck, into the thing the most times wins.
1: I agree with you. At first, I didn't. Now I do. Yeah. Okay, right. So we got basketball and hockey. We're going to put those on the easier side.
0: Right.
1: In terms of the basics, we were just beamed down.

0: from another planet. Right. Now we still have football left, and right. we have baseball.
1: And by the way, the easiest, car racing. Shouldn't even be a sport.
0: Go around. It's left turn. Left, left, left, keep going.
1: Whoever finishes first after how many laps you win.
0: Yeah.
1: Really, the question is, what's harder to explain, baseball or football? That's what I think the question should be. Because I can't think of... I mean, I'm trying to... I'm thinking about, like, being a kid and trying to understand a double play, and you have to be on the bag before the other person. There's a lot in baseball.
0: Baseball, I think...
1: The strikes and the balls...
0: Would be harder to understand because the pacing of it.
1: Yeah.
0: There's no time clock involved.
1: Well, now there is.
0: Again, someone... Well, I guess there's for the pitching, you're right. Right. But someone just sits down like... What's going on here?
1: It's like, so the goal is to, you start at home and you got to get back to home.
0: And you run
1: there's
0: there.
1: Only certain times you could do it. Like if the ball's in the air, you can't. There's a lot
0: and
1: of rules.
0: And why are the infielders meeting with the pitcher
1: right.
0: when there's a man on second base?
1: Right.
0: What is going on here?
1: And the catcher comes out to talk to the pitcher every now. What does he want?
0: Right. And why is this ball boy sprinting around behind the catcher and the umpire carrying baseball?
1: Why is a guy on first always fat and scratching his balls?
0: Yes.
1: Why?
0: Okay, so we agree. Baseball would
1: gotta be the hardest.
0: It has to be. But okay,
1: football's hard though.
0: Very.
1: Think about it. I mean, extra points, field goals, extra points, safeties, touchdowns.
0: The strategy of football and right. kneeling down in the 2-minute drill.
1: There's a lot.
0: No huddle, huddle.
1: Right. What's a catch? What isn't a catch? Think about that crap. You got to explain.
0: One more quick question, fast answer for you. What's the most boring to somebody that has never watched any of it?
1: Baseball.
0: I'd say it's football.
1: No way.
0: If you're at the game.
1: The athleticism in watching somebody catch a football being tossed at somebody.
0: When you're in row 90... And you're like,
1: oh, think about baseball. You're in row 90, and you're like some guy standing out there throwing a ball to somebody else, and some guy's got this little stick, and he's trying to hit it. You kidding me? That's boring as dirt. Not for us.
0: No.
1: I mean, to me, I think that's the best sport, baseball. There's so much going on, you know? You?

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0: 800-782-7987. I've never seen a

0: Booker and Stryker. Stryker, do you watch Hot Ones?
1: I've seen many, many, many clips over the years, but I have never just sat down and watched 30 minutes of it.
0: I'm kind of obsessed with it, but my favorite person ever on it was Lord. Have you seen her?
1: She like kept stone face, right?
0: Stone, nothing fazed her. It was like she was being shot in the face and it's like, oh, this is nothing. Right. Nothing.
1: Level
0: nothing.
1: 10 million hot sauce
0: right. Like
1: on the wing.
0: I want her studied. I want the tongue studied because like the bomb and all of these hot sauces, she's like, this one's good. I'm like, are you kidding me?
1: The fact is this, women can endure 10 times more pain than men.
0: Without question. Do you think we'd ever have a kid?
1: No.
0: There'd be no kids on this planet if men were in charge of that.
1: Years ago, I was in this contest. We had to stick our arm in a giant ice bucket.
0: Right.
1: And I was going against a female.
0: Right.
1: And I'm like pretty good mind over matter. I can take it. I'm mm-hmm. good. I'm in there. After like 2 minutes, I had to get my arm out of there.
0: You
1: I'm
0: did,
1: like,
0: right?
1: So not only did I lose, she went for like six more minutes. I'm like, okay, that's valid. I get it.
0: There's a lot of things that like women are better at. There used to be the, there was the raceway. Oh, damn it. On the way to like the casino. What's the town that had the
1: Riverside?
0: Race,
1: it was like Moreno Valley?
0: It was the racetrack they had there. Whatever. They had, okay. They had the racetrack there where you could go and drive the NASCARs, right? And When they sit you down because you have to take the course for like 2 hours, it's a bore. I'm like, we're driving in a circle. How hard could this be? But, it's cars, and they put you in a cage and the whole thing. So they want to make sure you don't kill yourself. But they say every time, they said, you know who has the track record? And, you know, it's like you're thinking it's going to be like, you know, some dude that's watched Fast
1: and the Furious. Susie accounting.
0: It's pretty much Susie. This yeah. little young little girl, she just went in. She was like 17. She just paid attention to the class. And she's like, okay. And she goes and never drove in the thing.
1: You know why?
0: Because she paid attention.
1: Exactly.
0: That's why.
1: Exactly.
0: She's like, guys are like, I just want to go fast, dude. And they don't pay attention. So they tell you how to do it properly. And the girl goes in and just whoops everyone's ass.
1: When I was at the Dodgers game a few nights ago, we were trying to find our seats. I've been to Dodger Stadium a million times.
0: Right.
1: And I said to my girlfriend, Britt, it's probably the greatest thing I ever said. I said, I'm going to ask an usher for some directions on this.
0: Right.
1: It's almost as if I just handed her 20 diamonds. She's like, oh, I love that you're doing that. That's so great. She's like, I'm so sick of people that think they're too good to ask for a direction.
0: Right. You need help.
1: Women are better than us,
0: they
1: Booker.
0: They are, duh.
1: So who are we going to?
0: A dude in Southgate. Caesar, what's up, brother?
2: Hey, what's up, Booker Stryker?
0: Hey, how you doing,
1: like
0: buddy?
1: That energy right there, Caesar. How are you, buddy?
2: Fantastic, man. I was out there in the streets. I was burning up. My back was sweating. But now I'm in the AC feeling good listening to you, boys.
0: There you go, baby.
1: What were you doing sweating so bad? Are you doing delivery,
0: just
1: doing work, or just doing exercise?
0: Walking.
2: I'm an electrician. It's really hot out there. You know, everything has to come off. Everything has to turn off so we can be safe. Extra hot.
1: Caesar. Thank you, Caesar.
0: Very nice, Caesar.
2: Thank you.
0: Haley Williams, Hollywood boy, you got those tickets. Congratulations to
2: so
0: you.
2: So dope.
0: There you go.
2: Beautiful.
0: Now, hold on. Irwindale, the Irwindale Speedway.
1: Oh, yeah.
0: Yeah, that was a lot of fun, but I think it closed down like everything else in the world that was good and fun.
1: Yeah.
0: Booker Stryker, Alt 98.7.

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